0: Encheba, Apokuasi Police Hello? Station, Apostolic Opposite.
1: Hello?
0: Una our friend now can say the Ubano way or Uyiri way, you know.
1: But you're not Uyiri way.
0: Oh, Jesus.
1: I quite catch him, say. Papa didn't tell me you were only virgin. What about you? Jump with us, Ubano way. Ubano, yes, I didn't tell me, mammy, you were virgin. Na mammy, you were
0: your
1: quack. And mammy.
0: Jesus.
1: What's another journal? Papa? But I'm sure you come up, Mamma. Match you the book, match you put over the agile. And you'll be the cool, oh, you know what?
0: Patches, I would see. Oh, Jesus.
1: And I'm a say, well, you're a poor fool. Well, you're a poor fool. What about Sierra Sangangelo? But I wouldn't me. But I wouldn't
0: name Papa.
1: Papa wouldn't me. Mimena has asked for Oganano. Mimena grandpa's over Mogano. Sure. And was so right, your mamma, because I've been so. Because say, my boy didn't my flow.
0: And Timmy, Police Station, Apostolic Opposite.
1: Me patch and then dime by Angel FM. I am a council day. And then I am the first council. Now me say I did be a obi about piano without testimony.
0: Amen.
1: Or be a busy with Pokuyasi. No one be a Okwa Juma, Mwamatuadian to boutique restaurant, we are pub, we turn cars, spare parts.

0: fibroids, diabetes, asthma, pressure, and you may use Yama. You will do a woman out of Yara. Don't you say, I saw cut and tank, will be our Bemo, a Yakuro, will be a chief member, will be a white, old Depua, a how, will be a Yarawa Brow, I saw
1: yes,
0: the Pato, will be our Henya, Yadia Biabre. Will be our Joseph Gatasso, will be our Joseph Gatasso, will be our Shadow Woman's and that a Pokiasi
1: police station, apostolic opposite.
0: Now, do not go to the other.
1: Will you point to
0: me? You go in your
1: no view, Akana, Mila Pokiasi, and Diamia Katami should do Namiava. O mio, my coyo, not true, much true, Miami, no, your uncle. Now bear, Buang, much it, I mean, the Russia, Fiamba, Fidel Shadow can a choke when I told you never, and I did a Pokiasi last stop. 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
0: A cho. 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
1: 0241
0: 4386666. 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Hello. Now also Otimino and Makasa and now a council de Pokiasi police station apostolic opposite. Now you point me at the end. Course on the bambo, the Picana Gusibacoso. 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
1: Oh, Bajo Ukruway. 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
0: and you are Babu Ukrub Menusia, and what say? The Bajo Menuanio, the Bajo de Vogan and Mimanino and one day. What do you grab? And what's papa? 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Who could in a tamanso new year? 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A moko ye, scamujuma, one cancho. Sad you are aware, I was a kokun scan and kaunya be. I didn't put him pass over my wukun. I know ya did the kum bearman.
1: Jesus.
0: Say bearman in your skin, kaukun, says kakoni who sit down. Neska kasi. Now go be surprise on because I become when you mute tam. And the policy on my cruise can be. And the way I can chip Kumberman. A two Kumuka will be the Kunu. And if a shabby poke, I say, make sure confess who could never know about them. Who could remember about them?

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0: 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But you won't yachem, or bobble the yachemilla.
1: But you're Ujina, so dear.
0: Miss Wabo, obread yachemiana. I know you, baby.
1: Baby, then
0: I didn't who breading, I didn't who breading. Woman, no one. Signs up by my friend, Radio Swabon bread yachem
1: bread, you pay me, see. 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
0: Besham Pokia seminary, mother
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0: Why? 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
0: on so fry me me se ro djuma ya be se wo mpana me choku da no ba dae me cho bibia me wani agosi everything I just say, who pay me beyond that? The book you
1: are saying,
0: who are your bar, Bema? What do you say? What are you and Tony Manco? You have book you are saying, and never can see the
1: amen.
0: The time last, I come to my copper, number one, and never can see
1: 0241 4438666.
0: Besham Pokuasi, police station,
1: apostolic opposite,
0: council, or buy an alcohol, Minyak, Minyakolas,
1: baby, and you offer
0: the body or buy an alcohol. And today, I come to my copper, number one, a Bruno. I have been
1: patch up a book appointment at Fanamba.
0: I book appointment yet. Now, let me share 101 at Fanamba and that text me. Every penny, we are MPU minister. Ubaso book appointment at Fanamba. Ne enemy in Casa. Patch up WhatsApp. Number your WhatsApp number. Papa and Besson book appointment. Besson be whom I'm no share. Patch, I know dear. You'll never know from Albert Meshami. When you're Michel, on your cassia, on Pedal, and run for Dom. And the Messiah Poker, yet milk will be a Messiah, or buy an Aquajuma, and on the count, no sue ye, and then our chair
1: call
0: Sabbath, Messabat TV is live, Mom Pentina, Messabat and the TV live, and will be on Debian Betty Swanja, and Yamisham, on Comfort Yakasa, Amen.
1: Amen.
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6: 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A ma woman of four. A painful. And unkoda winning fear me, no one doctor and so afa. FDA, a DJD in Kratwe atum.
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I hook up with Jumedian was so good, so Utiano, then a Jumedian may catch us here, Shasia Bradam, and I call you any fiada so, yes, Shasia Bradana Homachin, and I pepper, and I question an open on Sia Bresso, and there ya were the 17th September. 2026. Ye do trade up in Yanko Passam. Send a bamboo and Jasper, I dare do your so. And a day, ye come what has phone power, we be a kind of come. And when Yamon Kano, aye yin come. For Yanakatas and Quabo, you may dena shall see him. I'm finding radio not to Angel 102.9 FM. 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San Abba Facebook, na dine, then I'm a come with the complaints in the bar. The sober Facebook, no so I am quite type it, I could yes, I wouldn't yak quabble. 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

0: 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On the Sukromo, on the toy, dancing with my papa, be also a papa, Minanaka, Melko, Nanka, when you're copan, I'm so met me, okay. Jenamba, and a friend. It was 0244-912100. 0244-912100, and 0242-662-004. We see Dr. KK Pipra number. Lavelle Feminine Hygiene Wash, Omaso Yasane. Budges Olive Oil, Omaso Yasane. One Press 400, Omaso Yasane. Yanka Se Papa Dr. Kokua Ting. 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A best of those Angel Kill. 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Eo Yako Point by Antiminsora, Basa Herasonia for a Quabo Jumedi and Famro. 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
0: My God. 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And I am wasada. I am person me wose me ho. 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Okay, I don't trade up nyakopa so ho ye. As have a chance. 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Good morning.
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0: 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White and green. And I said brown be did that. Hey, Saint Antin FA. FA so on. Sa Kai. Brown kwami ni.
1: Me kwaje ko we ma famani bi.
0: And I saw am fama.
1: What was I
0: doing? Yeah, so we am fama, wa no afa.
1: What was I doing?
0: Sibia me chia me nya akrapa. Sibia me chia mo. What's that?
1: Oh, we akrapa. O dia didi ni obu.
0: Sa, e mam me penfo. 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Yes. Okay. My God. Eson. And I know, sister, just want to think I was saying, I'm sorry, Bian. The whole word. Sister, just want to think I could punch. I was up for it. It's the woman and the uncle of him. Tell me about
1: the dear,
0: Mr. Ode Asare, the preacher.
1: The preacher.
0: Bakope. Any Minister Akwasima. I lift up my eye to the mountains.
2: Where does my help come from? My help comes from the Lord, the maker of heaven and earth.
3: My God.
2: He will not let your foot slip. He who watches over you will not slumber.
1: Abba.
2: The word of the Lord.
3: Abba. My God.
1: Abba.
3: My God.
1: Say you will be on my
3: enamwati. David.
1: Was it what him will nine and him it then? What him will nine
2: enamwati?
1: So Dan, was all in mouth now with
3: nine.
1: Can you get to a mum?
0: Get a mum, Paul. I said, yeah,
1: all in mouth with nine.
0: Say, your castle will be ma or nine with tra, I would do be brief. Say the ba, I said, tell my men fan and say, oh, corner, a dear be dawa. Won't me, obi. 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
1: So, yanko. 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
2: ye. 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
3: Sa.
2: Unyamibe su umu.
3: Pa.
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1: And you said, what in now?
3: Pa,
1: oh, for sheer sea.
3: No.
1: Say Brenda do.
0: Don't come for.
3: Vice President, Nisi Diman. Now, when you're a good pass, you're an honor.
4: Church mother, church mother. Sister Joseph, you are tipping papa. 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Don't you pass your nana payam? Church mother, sister Joseph, you are tipping papa. Don't you pass sister of sister of Baba, Cooper sister of sister of Philia. Don't you pass the sister of Savo papa, DJ Francis, now in Aqua Passing. Woe to me, Radio. DJ Francis, now in Aqua Passing. And now Abaka, oh soldier. DJ Francis, oh soldier. Oh Abaka, Abaka, now in Aqua Passing. DJ Francis, oh soldier. Oh Abaka, now in Aqua Passing. Now in Aqua Passing. The last. And I'm a payer. DJ Hot, now in Aqua Passing. DJ Hot, now in Aqua Passing. DJ Hot, now in Aqua Passing. And I'm a payer. Dana Satan Afrikaansem Senior Kofi Jerry Senior Kofi Jerry da onya ko pass host of angels Club. 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
1: wow
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1: Ofa.
0: Se odi enu nyam di agora. 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
0: pa pa
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2: Mutant time.
1: My God.
0: She said, you know, sir.
1: Okay.
0: You told me. You
1: told
0: me. You told me. You told me. You told me. You told me. You told
1: me.
0: You told me. You told me. You
1: told me. You told
0: me. You told
1: me.
0: 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You told
1: 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You
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1: 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Okay.
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1: 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Okay.
2: Ofre ukufi.
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0: 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We are sofo.
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0: 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And Mun Dunkumi. 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
1: an
0: enej
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1: okay
0: 20
3: second kings chapter 5 verse 20 Gehazi the servant of Elisha the man of God said to himself my master was too easy on Naaman this Araman by not accepting from him what he brought As surely as the Lord lives.
0: As surely. as surely as the Lord lives.
3: I will run after him.
0: Send your radiant. kantam abo yesu din abo nyame din e de bodwa man
1: ai enye easy
0: e de kuriade
1: my god
0: e de di atro
1: my god
0: e de shenko
1: ah
0: e de jaware
1: ai ai e de jaware
0: metu amrika
3: I will run after him and get something from him. So he hurried after Naaman. When Naaman saw him running towards him, he got down from the chariot to meet him. Is everything all right? He asked. Everything is all right. Gehazi answered, my master sent me to say, two young men from the company of the prophets.
0: Ah, I did for ma, or the Adi for Kran Swaka.
3: Have just come to me.
0: And so be a maho
3: from the hill country of Ephraim. Mm-hmm. Please give them a talent of silver and two sets of clothing.
0: And of a kwambi so kwa ji adi ense sa waji. Now come from 27.
3: From 27. 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Naaman's leprosy was clearing to you.
0: Now fe Naaman kwata no. Ibiguno.
3: And to descend out forever.
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4: sa sa
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0: Hey, I said an hour post, yeah. Or the next year, or Simidiwachi. Or the way, dear son, Sabaka, just on Musami, or Sienya Metao,
3: me famo.
0: A day for my air tuning for Sam, say, now, Ura, Yamba Falaco, or Simon Shamina Mimia. Or the next year, or drawn away in San Jenny, or the Nintoma Bunsuni Muapai, no way, chum, no, call on Sudinichi. Or Simiko. I say I'm metawachi.
3: Me do it here.
0: Na oko, see mu meja, meja. 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
3: Oko
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0: 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Aye usika.
4: Yes.
0: Enti kwa bia me fa so. 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
1: My God.
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4: Ah.
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1: My God.
0: Adia ba ku o kan se. 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
1: sa
0: of course
3: e do be je din te
1: nine sen le de be ma no
0: asi mi wura wo kwa ya pe na e din fo ma mienu ba ti wase me mra me discount
4: ba
0: e bible so discount wo se ah bra wo din na chi pe na me na sa no na wo pe de a Na one pet a domacha dia, a woman honey dia, any emrauso. 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A dear way and one here, a becow mamma.
4: Amen.
0: A dear you are we are. A bayan sander hot.
4: Jesus,
0: how many in Abishi?
4: I and
0: well, dear me. And Tom, when you and yam,
4: okay,
0: and find your quarter.
4: Okay. Jesus.
0: And I'm not cast off for disdain, not the glory. Emu, sa abdominal ketua.
4: Wow, okay.
0: Emu, wawaria ketua.
4: Ketua, powerful.
0: Emu, umba ketua.
4: Okay.
0: And to near manchene. Be content with your glory.
4: Okay, okay, okay.
0: Mo an Indian yawahu.
4: Wow.
0: Emu ne ketua.
4: Okay, okay, okay.
0: Kaiser Korea 410. A Bible ne kasem bi wo ho ne yemede Zechariah 4:10
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0: Osina se wubu adwuma mfitiase yeketwa yi animtiam pa. 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Akyiri benje wo no wo Zerubbabel nsem.
3: Zechariah chapter 4 verse 10. Who does despise the day of small things?
0: Who then despise the day of small things?
3: Since the seven eyes of the Lord,
0: for they shall rejoice
3: that reign throughout the earth.
0: And they shall see
3: will rejoice when they see the chosen capstone in the hand of Zerubbabel.
0: I said, "Na se wubu adwuma mfitiase yi ketuampo a wani begye bra wubehu akyiri benye wa Zerubbabel nsam." To sometimes any member wa shase yeketekete.
4: Okay.
0: But emu wa shase yeketua.
4: Okay.
0: Nembo so wa shase yeswa.
4: Ah.
0: Yeah,
4: my God.
0: And then
4: yes.
0: Nanso when you nyambi.
4: Amen. Amen.
0: And then na ukuni niska. Nanso when you nyambi wo.
4: Oh, that di now can
0: say.
4: And
0: then na yaketwa.
4: Nanso
0: when you nyambi wo.
4: Jesus.
0: And then any pam fa when you hwene so nyambi wo. Sa wubu sa wa mu ne ketwa. Na ba mu ni ehu sa. And you nyambi wo ha. Wa shasie swa.
4: My God.
0: And then any pemu. Sometimes when we hear our bekas any pampel.
4: Aye.
0: We go house we see if why I was kind of work around Waribi.
4: Aye, is it, Daddy?
0: Me many you have been far home.
4: Aye. Oh. Eh, who?
0: Now when we hear where who who say when you any more have bekas any me am the gabe from a copy. We go find your own.
4: My God.
0: Number may be 15 Esha see. A man for na any bibia.
4: Oh. Oh.
0: When no one want to cross the post who size.
4: Aye.
0: Obu ne ho hwen ho so yi eh se wo hwe woni nyam so nyam hira wa aware ne bebu so
4: ampa daddy
0: oba utie me wo hwa ho so na nyam hira wa na wo hwe woni nyam yi
4: a
0: me ma ne be sala
4: on baba
0: na wo ma ho popo na obu ho sa wo nyek to a you rush for them
4: sir no there
0: na bra kwa ku
4: ai
0: na bra kwa me
4: ai
0: o hwa du sika
4: ewo m
0: benu aduane
4: ewo m
0: ama me me di
4: ewo m
0: Nelson Ubu Husam,
4: my
0: Sassy and the
4: Sign God,
0: Maria Kakra.
4: Jesus,
0: if you know and you recognize your glory and appreciate it, I rather the 10 horns,
4: okay,
0: 7 horns,
4: okay,
0: or the Abeben soon,
4: never shall
0: one.
4: Amen. God bless you, Daddy.
0: And Anton Chene,
4: Anton Chene,
0: now Muni Ketua,
4: okay,
0: Bible ne Kasafa, Obi a man talent,
4: okay.
0: Na ye man baako. Mhm. Ohwe di wose ah. 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Bible so ode ko share form.
4: Baare.
0: Come back to 25 now. Wose ye baby talent. 25. 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Se nko ode share ni bottom. I know you got two them here. Oh, shady. I was afraid. I went and hide my talent on earth. Or the chef from Sempro.
4: Wow.
0: Now, your mouth, talent, not your chef from. What be your Can you?
3: Matthew chapter 25, from verse 14.
0: Verse 25.
3: Matthew chapter 25,
0: verse 20.
3: From verse 20. The man who had received 5 bags of gold brought the other 5. Master, he said, you entrusted me with 5 bags of gold.
0: I owe the 5 in the sermon, sir.
3: See, I have gained 5 more. His master replied, well done, good and faithful servant. You have been faithful with a few things. I will put you in charge of many things. Come and share your master's happiness. Verse 22. The man with 2 bags of gold.
0: Yeah, man, the true man so.
3: Also came.
0: And also
3: master, he said, you entrusted me with 2 bags
0: of
3: gold.
0: What do you mean in a sermon, sir?
3: See, I've gained 2 more. His master replied, well done, good and faithful servant. You have been faithful with a few things. I will put you in charge of many things. Come and share your master's happiness. Then the man who had received 1 bag of gold.
0: Nani a man about couldn't also buy.
3: Master, he said, I knew that you are a hard man. Harvesting where you have not sown. And gathering where you have not scattered
0: seed.
3: So I was afraid. And went out. And hid your gold. In the ground. See, here is what belongs to you.
0: Hallelujah.
3: Amen.
4: My God, amen.
0: Hey, Asamo.
4: Papa.
0: Asamo, dear.
3: Minimum.
0: Say, what you want, ding.
4: My God.
0: Nipa, baby, I didn't say, I'm a trim more than you. I'm here, then I'm say.
4: Okay.
0: To own an annual. Obi table of one table of
4: nine.
0: She didn't say, ah, I mean, I know one man table of 2 more day. Me, mammy, nigh it.
4: Nine.
0: Papa, nigh
4: it. Sir.
0: Because. Send your tin umu.
4: Umu and the anocre. Umu.
0: Sa wa munia watia. Unyan unyam.
4: Ta unyan unyam da.
0: No be a sin, say what Jimmy was here, Jimmy.
4: Nine.
0: Do me Jimmy and the basic.
4: Sa.
0: What the pencil?
4: Oh, what the appena when ya be.
0: Obi a sin, ya didn't hear sin.
4: Hey,
0: ya didn't hear
4: hey,
0: ya didn't so sin.
4: My God,
0: ya didn't it sin.
4: Ah.
0: What's the matter?
4: It's rainy.
0: Nanso eno de anya nyu
4: sa ode anya
0: emo bi mfa ne yewo ho nsiru
4: okay
0: enu nyam bi wo
4: amen amen
0: emo bi mfa na ho ofa ensisi
4: wo
0: no kan chese ho o time enu nyam bi wo
4: my God
0: I say ne ode ma me no misuro
4: okay
0: na me yam hwehwe me
4: ah
0: enu ntime de akwa hwe fom
4: wa
0: na wo akoyie free fom ho na ehu mfuturo
3: o
0: se jiwade ya na de de ahwe fom de sa pro
4: ai
0: I say, ah, Kyrie 26 is all. No, run a catch.
3: His master replied, you wicked lazy servant.
0: We are wicked. We are lazy.
3: So you know that I harvest where I have not sown and gather where I have not scattered seed. Well then, you should have put my money on deposit.
0: I say, come me person. I want the own pekura na. Fako tu baby. 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Now, dear one friend, say, baby, answer for me. Obedient and you and your master for
4: me. Amen. I'm part
0: of your master for
4: me.
0: Obi, a what on the button?
4: Pa.
0: Obi, we want shiny back.
4: Dabby, one shake.
0: Odom Sakuran soon in for
4: fine.
0: And now, Kurana, ye.
4: Papa, half an hour,
0: half an hour.
4: One fewer, one
0: of what bunt of what to
4: actually.
0: A quiet tree associated.
4: Jesus, sir. Powerful.
0: What to actually?
4: What
0: the assault from?
4: Ah!
0: And walk off.
4: My God.
0: I said,
4: Jay.
3: I want you any now.
0: Or the Brano.
4: Joadi. My God.
0: I said, ah, Master. Into one pimpa.
4: Nine.
0: One pimpa.
4: Sa.
0: Shannon, you yamka.
4: Nine. Ah, man, you yam, madam.
0: And then what would you yam?
4: Yeah.
0: A dear be a crowd.
4: Yes, sir.
0: A dear be a one sack.
4: Yes, sir.
0: And you yam be a yamidia.
4: Amen.
0: Protect it.
4: Amen.
0: Friendship for
4: God bless you, Daddy. God bless you.
0: May at the abakwa me saka hu. Evil communication.
4: Okay. Wow.
0: Nkomo die boni.
4: Papa.
0: It me say nyam.
4: Pa, Daddy.
0: Bible say mo ma won na da.
4: Na
0: nkomo boni
3: say
0: obrapa.
4: Papa.
0: Won sha nkomo ye.
4: Ah,
0: now tie nkomo boni.
4: Ain.
0: When you nyam be free.
4: E be free.
0: Wo tie futu boni.
4: Ah.
0: When you nyam be free.
4: My God.
0: Adenade nkomo boni ba.
4: Aha.
0: Bad company.
4: Okay.
0: In the other version it has a bad company. Say. 1 Corinthians 15:33
3: 1 Corinthians 15:33 Do not be misled.
0: I'm not be now.
2: Yeah.
3: Bad company.
0: Bad company.
3: Corrupt good character.
0: Corrupt good character. King James says, evil communication. Corrupt good manners.
1: Okay.
0: And to your case. Niema nkomo boni ba eya nyonko fa boni
1: pa. God bless you, daddy. God bless you.
0: Wadam fo onu ni nkomo pa no twon firi no
1: twon ho twon ho ah
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1: Okay.
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1: Pa.
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1: okay,
0: and who sit with you.
1: Hey.
0: Be careful.
1: Be careful. Okay.
0: Ni one in the nante. Ni one in the casa.
1: Sa.
0: Ni one in the tree.
1: Hey.
0: Be careful.
1: Wow.
0: Ni uti ano.
1: Okay.
0: Edi ben ne beti time say when you nyambe tina na say when you nyambe ko.
1: Mmm.
0: Wa ne begua. You too for ka ho.
1: Okay. Wow.
0: Oni di nkomo ka.
1: Okay.
0: Adia bia oye bia. You need the income. Be careful.
1: Be careful, okay.
0: And to unkoma woody. Samson koma okodi ye. I do a how bad.
1: Pa de breno.
0: And careful.
1: Okay.
0: Koma woody ni dano.
1: Ebe how. Pa.
0: Well, what you mean? Be careful.
1: Okay.
0: Tie. Evil communication, a move gradually.
1: Kakra.
0: Sa. Estate. Nantie. Nanini jinaho. Nanini tiho. Neba. Okay, someone wanna actually how evil communication starts.
1: Okay.
3: Psalm 1:1.
0: David Nyum. Bako.
1: My God.
0: Kaya evil communication shots.
1: Okay.
3: Psalm 1:1. Present is the one who does not walk in step.
0: First one walk.
3: The wicked.
0: Or since done in here, on nante. Near the kind, a nante.
3: Or stand. Near the way cast in the
0: street. Onyina. Baby, would you not?
1: Okay.
3: Or sit in the company of workers.
0: Baby, so I would snap.
1: Okay.
0: Enti, ni adem nkomo boni ni anyonku fa boni ba. Working with them.
1: Okay.
0: Any woman am keke.
1: Ah.
0: You work with them. Oh, minin na nam keke.
3: Yeah.
1: Ajio.
0: Si minin madam fun na nam keke. 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
0: Yobo mwa suwa duwe chiaka.
1: Oh. When in an am their son in the bed,
0: my God,
1: I know what
0: can To I am a damfo. Oh, media. 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I am a damfo. I am a damfo. I am a damfo. At the bonny baby. And to Samson, when me and you say, Delilah, which you can it to me.
1: My God.
0: Adam, in comedy, on a ban in comedy,
1: sir.
0: Ne yere ne wo won komodi keke. No ye interview no. 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
1: Sa.
0: Enti me two for sir.
1: Okay.
0: Aya sha ba bia wo gina ye. Ba bia wo te ye.
1: Okay.
0: Ne ba bia wo tena ye.
1: Okay. Okay. Wow.
0: Ne edin komo beba.
1: My God. My God.
0: Edin komo beba.
1: Edin komo beba.
0: Edin komo beba.
1: Edin komo beba.
0: Ne komo ne ba. I best say what you know.
1: My God. God bless you, Daddy. God bless you.
0: Why would you hear me? Evil communication. One communication. One word. Can destroy your glory.
1: Hey. Hey. Hey.
0: Kasa baku.
1: Ay.
0: Pe.
1: Pe.
0: You bet 12 years.
1: Ay. Yes.
0: No be at Nuko Jina Court. I can't say when you know. When you bim. Question back with you, son. Answer back with the man. Lion is I rest my case.
1: Ay, Yasamaba.
0: I say, I rest my case.
1: My God.
0: As someone, I really, the number of people who are there, and I
1: can
0: say, or can woman go here? Nayan Chawam.
1: Okay.
0: Now, Omadia, the enemy go for you. And will be moving. No be call report say ma de na yira me musa na dwun say wonum de abegu we bi fie
1: okay
0: ti ano papa na please for ba ho ti o mba fie ho no ma chi ni papa a ebu ni fie nti o se wono de minim ho hwe so ano pane gumi fie
1: okay
0: o musa say na egu fie obaye den o se egu mi fie nti ka me ko me de ko fm ni announce so no bi abefa. No, Bussan said. That's just a word defending the home.
1: Come on.
0: Hello, and Bussan said, nah, put it good on. And Uncle B. Oko FN will be on the far. And Calberton and Calberton. I said, come on.
1: My God.
0: I said, I rest my God.
1: Ah, yeah, yeah.
0: And Calberton and Calberton and Calberton come in the police
1: station. And no. Uber Tona is our count.
2: Tonton Anu.
0: And Edru Babia, a samba, kupa,
1: will
0: be beti,
1: sir.
0: A bit me a cost to a life.
1: I no crack. Daddy, answers as no kind. And drew 1 minute in po. Seconds. I said, and Nimon Yamono. Wow.
0: And I asked someone come, baby, you didn't come. So when Yeni Papa Panin and Yunkoma, or bet Trist was a
1: mind God. Now can't say that.
0: Or before Numa Sam's. Bible says, Obana ne Samson din koma 3 times. Din yina, no dada. 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
1: Okay. Okay.
0: Ya mana hini yibon.
1: Oh.
0: Ni papa be di hini. Wadi wa hao, epto. The chrome force.
1: Okay.
0: To be the hene. And now, chrome of one band to say, yes, sir, papa be the hene. Or do I how to yes?
1: Okay.
0: Yes, you free yes.
1: Okay.
0: No, someone coming back. No, hene name penny for she. I know when they say, you almost can it tea. Ye, sir, or how are, or papa the toe, or minus only free ones.
1: Okay.
0: Now we are, why he need a better. I say, Mate, Mumran, I'm in tear for 2 or 4.
1: Why?
0: Why are Branty in Tin? Could team Lantia for 2 as a Mantia no summon to me for a Mantia for to hair. Masa. You almost can obo. You from Zwa. 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
4: Sa.
0: Wo sumo nyame no obi onsum bi na echira wo
4: nan
0: etu
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0: enju sayie
4: okay
0: gradually nantie babia ugina
4: okay
0: babia ute udi agora
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0: bible ne kasa o proverbs
4: okay
0: 13:20
3: Proverbs chapter 13:20. Walk with the wise.
0: And he that walk with the wise
3: and become wise
0: will become wise.
3: For a company of fools suffers harm.
0: Or say near onion quasi of one nantin.
4: Papa, and the other lamp. My God.
0: And it's here. Aya and it. And yan safuan nantin.
4: Ah.
0: Obi tufu. Eh ya boni ehu. Etwe ehu.
4: Sa. Ah. Oh no.
0: Abrante asema me kan. Ohene no. Ohuna mane.
4: Ife
0: se opemante afutu.
4: Ban.
0: Se impenimfo nyansa.
4: Sa.
0: 1 Kings 12. Yen kan hono me fuma samra wi. 12:5. Bible say mane lusu 10 tribes. Because of bad counsel. Na hini yenu ulusu, instead of 12, no, ulusu 10, neke 2.
4: Ay! Lady, abono, papa.
3: 1 Kings chapter 12, verse
0: 5. 1 Kings 12, 5.
3: 1 Kings 12, verse 5. Rehoboam answered, go away for 3 days.
0: Na 3 days.
3: And then come back to me. So the people went away.
0: Ini panekoye.
3: Then the king consulted the elders.
0: Now for what Ephraim penning for?
3: Who had served his father.
0: Ah, so almost so many papa.
3: During his lifetime. How would you advise me to answer these people? He asked. They replied, if today you will be a servant to these people. And serve them.
0: Now small man.
3: And give them a favorable answer.
0: Now mom asempa.
3: They will always be your servants.
0: Umbeya was awesome for that.
3: But the king rejected the advice the elders gave him
0: advice
3: and consulted the young men who had grown up with him and were serving him. He asked them, what is your advice?
0: He said, Monso, my advice is the same.
3: How should we answer these people who say lighten the yoke
0: and
3: your father put on us. Then the young men who had grown up these people have said to you, your father put a heavy yoke on us, but make our yoke lighter. Now tell them,
0: catch it on, sir.
3: My little finger is thicker than my father's waist.
0: me satia. 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
2: Me de ade so akese ye
0: me kan. 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Aso se me papa de.
3: My father laid on you.
0: Me papa de
3: a heavy yoke. I will make it even heavier.
0: Na mama na akese se mo de ye.
3: My father scourged you with whips. I will scourge you with scorpions.
0: Me papa ade abana bo mu me de. Scorpions and a babu.
3: 3 days later, and all the people returned to Rehoboam, as the king had said, come back to me in 3 days. The king answered the people harshly, rejecting the advice given him by the elders. He followed the advice of the young men and said, my father made your yoke heavy. I will make it even heavier. My father scourged you with whips.
0: Mm-hmm.
3: I will scourge you with scorpions.
0: Mm-hmm.
3: So the king did not listen to the people.
0: Mm-hmm.
3: For this turn of events
0: mm-hmm.
3: was from the Lord
0: mm-hmm.
3: to fulfill the word the Lord has spoken.
0: That's it. Yeah. I ain't
1: tear. Okay.
0: You see ya. The messenger baby, you know I'm a bumpire.
4: Okay.
0: So for
4: daddy,
0: I pray you be called. I boy force.
4: Okay, daddy. A departure that's by a coupon shell.
1: When you coupon shell, daddy, no one yan the case. Papa, said the dan day in a yan am can. Your coupon, daddy, one tone was removed from my yank. It is a and rye. More for back boom was, hey, sir, teaching see how papa dear, my dear. Wa mama fo se tam me ye sure se ne nyina no gusofo ne honwoi dadi nyakopon sira o pam dan de nya onton osrem ne nyabisi ne fabre dadi mbacha meet me akọ Facebook nso dadi mbacha me das nyakopon sira ne akonya ade mama me ye Linda Anna ne wase den man of God be blessed. Okay, thank you Jesus. 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We are Anna Abigail said powerful. God bless you, Papa. Okay. We are Mommy Sita Sosu. I said, may God bless you, man of God. May his anointing overflow in your life. Okay. Yakupon Sharpa no nyoke say. We are so free. Isaac Mensah said, thank you, Papa. God bless you. What the free. Taifa CAC Isaac Yakupon Sharpa no nya okese. We say Janet Abuajewa was saying, Papa, God bless you, Papa. And Joyce and Susan, God bless you, Papa. Yakupon Sharpa. Jennifer said, hey, Dandy. Maria no Maya, hey, Dandy. What did you say? Debbie, I say, yay. And say, Busad, the Kurahun Timenka. Oh, I know, then I, you can't say. Nisi di ma wase an dandi e no anu no se o ka se e na me so o so fo dandi nkenye san kenan no pei enhira no anke afiri o so ka wunya bi ai what the aba ano o no se den God bless you all o se den fugu in the building. Okay. 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
0: na
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0: you are tossing.
1: When the time and atoso, what they are tossing. 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Asa wo yali na ma kama wudru a. One share when him said, Drew, Yale and Hunt, Jerry, what day, if you just show any Pedro Mubi and Yaruan Shansan or dear drama, Nintina, with him in the time, Yadin, Etoyaliano Sono, if we ask him when you know, or no name, Doctor, yes, Adiano, Doctor Bianu, Etukumasuba, Achuma, Ebuaka, Agogo. Accra se obe hunu pokuya se mayura. Je number we ye. Na fre Dr. Tam da so 0244 Accra se obe hunu dobro achemo tansa wam road Accra hana obese hunu amenhia dodo wa road the number we yem na fre Dr. KKP Pro 0244 912100 0244 912100 and 0242 662 004 0242 662 004 we are Dr. KKP Pro konwo unyankopon beduma boa opama. What Diana, a dim SCP SC tabad is only for you.
3: How
1: about you, Slump? Ah, Messi, who paid that one say?
3: Ah,
1: what did you
3: do? What
1: do you want?
3: Tobacco, you can't name.
1: Sir,
3: hey,
1: who won't be a team of frock?
3: I don't know.
1: And that's on a budget, sir. Pebby, no more. I remember myself from
3: who to have got this. I'm
1: going to move. Move up your mom pie and for my ain. Dan, then I send a mechanic, do your pet. Most money, dear baby, you pay a bastard of the mom. Move rough for the back, I say, and see you now, but them, I bet them, Eddie, mamma. But you see, to me, the quaint, when you're in Sasso be a wood to me, Eddie Beers, to wood to me, the beer, your love, Saw to me, the beer, and one more suffer task, or
3: drinking
1: rice. Eke, menoa. 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

0: 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do so po am bakosom bakoso a o do bia on sa be ka Sana Kosunya Angel FM, and also Dudu Bia Ope, Dosopo, and Bakosam Bakos out. Hey, Safi, one
1: more. I didn't
0: hear coming, my man. You can't. Then, yeah, yeah, yeah, yeah, yeah, yeah, yeah, yeah,
2: yeah, yeah,
0: yeah, yeah,
2: o dia ba se ye bompa ye man ye ko yare ba se nyame asane
0: ai o se ne ho atom pa pa pa pa pa ndo se nyakopo nsa o daddy pa pa
2: bompa ye man
0: okay
2: idima fo
0: town town da so o dia to so I don't see papa fe e me do papa and monso
2: One plus four
0: has so sat down for
2: Angel Rock Mr.
0: and
2: next level.
3: I don't call that.
0: Oh, and in your bama knows I come on.
2: A radiant boy.
0: Amen.
2: Papa Doctor.
0: Doctor, poor thing. And
2: his general manager.
0: General manager, Mr. Ode Asar, the preacher. Any minister, Kwasima. Yamin Shramo, papa.
2: I'm being pressed.
0: Okay.
2: Lila presses Samson.
0: Amen.
2: Why do you be everyone?
4: Yes, sir. So,
2: what can send me? What could Tom and he be? Why is you baby?
4: Yes.
2: I'm a blah blah say. Rather than send home.
0: Amen. Amen. Amen.
2: We did this for someone.
0: Okay.
2: Christ Apostolic Church International. What type? No way. Turn suffer. And then you marry. Yaguso.
0: Okay.
2: Yaguso. Upper room experience.
0: Okay.
2: Na bra. Yani nyame ebe dinkita hon pa gomuni ayeyiye mu
0: pa
2: yemprichi anyum anyura nyagro sofo
0: okay that
2: you mean century ni si me hwe money mama
0: and that is now very that mu very that
2: be Friday
0: auntie
2: edia just afro bibia
0: Friday
2: never
0: amen
2: yes sabom pai
0: wow
2: yes sabom pai
0: okay
2: the cheers of mami
0: Mommy won. Mommy nie champion mama. We need size.
2: Yeah, my ye team nyina.
0: Okay, my ye team.
2: So yourself penny, your chairman, Kwanza from point.
0: Okay.
2: General secretary.
0: Okay.
2: Michio bibia. Ya mi nshiram.
0: Amen. Ma Mary on about grace mo so to miss me chi am papa papa papa papa papa. And now no pay Pastor Ewa when him papa Bishop Bonigas and now Pastor Ewa now no pay on so me chi papa. Papa Pastor said, "Be dear to us of mommy, I do be a mechiamo papa kwakuf, me papa kwakuf, me fancy, sir, mechiao, so, and I can say, Pastor Eko Bill Aban, ha, also mechiao papa, papa, or by imagine what papa be, oh, visibility headquarters, and I'll pay mechiao, pa, Gladys Kramer, midwife, mechiao, prison officer, Isnam, or cantonment, mechiao, chief inspector.

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0: 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What's our Waba?
1: Nana, your Berma.
0: Okay.
1: Oh, I wish. That's your last answer. 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
0: And I am Evangelist Dan Asam. Mama Wine. Now, who points it out? So I know, Cassie. One month.
1: Mama Wine.
0: Okay, yes, I know so near Jim Diamant and our boys. PSC Chen Chen, aka Kwaku, Putin. Bambu near Cassia Bonnie, what a broker, some more feeding in her. And Hannah, the Aquabo Dreamer, dear Nisi, what a Yapa Panka, Miamacassia Femme, Pastor Daniel Anderson, Better from Danduan, the Gospel Apostle, or so far as he come out, Kukabo Papa, or so for Charles Watcher, Kukabo Uncle, Ajaman, Reggie, Moses, and a Kuankansa. And I, a boy, am I mean, a petchidom. Even a couple of penny ambush at the same time, I'm a channel nine pep. Yes, I did a couple of jimmy, but Yambucha Friday, Bojaya, it's Yamaho, and Yaha, sa, Bibia umbi. 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and Yaman, or Bonho by no sad who bedrew fias and Jema, or of a part and Yabonia for Yako passes than a Yaman and a bamboo and a Shasopa, and Edua, by Yako points now, no Yoka say, and Yakopo Panyambuchna, Ebessia, Yakrao, ba.
3: Yeah.

0: and no radia adum ama me su ni fie ya KK Pepra Company Limited roofing papa yi and am the boss wo be da ma da
1: KK Pepra roofing and accessories and about there is wo Cynthia
0: yes metal trusses and egusu wo and they will be ko twadua and a forest commission task force akwachi no
1: David
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1: di KK Pepra roofing
0: and when you talk long span and say IBR and self lock no
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0: Fellow Ghanaians, Nancy Abo Angel 102.9 FM. You will be acting in the Anopay. Every Asher said, and some papa above four Asher the Abuanome, the gospel according to Angel News, the Abram and the Anopay, meaning any Kweku Putin. 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Ye promise him the name day, a bow one manner, and Brano, and the one of Eddie. Nasa and Crowey, then in Sir Eshassia, a deputy AS superintendent, Richmond, Mensa, Wano, and an insa Eshassia de Emmaway. Now, Abrukrana Muno, and the public brain, so I can, Sabra Eka say. 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ampa From who sent the Adeno, and I mean Sadia Pabam, a branch of a quack out, they just say a turn a cano, and my Sabra make us a crowd day. Why ain't I made it? You did why a Sabiano, not dead on arrival. And now crack was a year a police for, I a Sabia can say police hospital, a year a Museo, ever said we have a quay come out. Now almost a day, 1847 Rafono, back a feeling chain, I just said. A candy any a woody and a woman, a bobani adi, and ya as I'm good to a ninjada or to me adi. And now, one more to me on the choir, Royal Baco and Absana Baco, and also I could have put you for some money, I know, on the exhibit. Nasa and Samuel Home, and a mammy Juliano Bay, and come to Priman Tamha, a police for Casamafo. Watch us a police for Nakado. Will be at somebody be El Casua. Ma on Chenchan and Nancy and Tempano with Emily Camille. 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Abba, 1 district, 1 factory, 1 village, 1 dam, and Kukwan Kitty, the big push, Huawei market, 24 hour high, Ningina, I was saying Kukusiaga. And yet, I dear Babuagana, Bia, so let us say, what's so maybe I'm a quit any man. A Yana, you want to say, I know, a long term development plan, and a Daho, was sergeant for AAB, a fierce soon, your son, a more year 20, and Nunti, a bass is some puna. Abayo bebe biyano mse wede edaho ya jatu wa mnasebe jefye na ubiye di sukama. That's why they are who is that? Dear ye, ye, will be crowned ham and your crowd woman, so opening now, down no, if you see enough for a bar, one trussel. South police, no, for November, I'm on your crowback when I owe, as you know, a trussel at Trussel, a banner sana gana, just say, Niano, ya say, Cophobiasa, your cranium bacqua, near Quetimino, your cranium bacqua, near Quetimino, and five for superbi MY MRA. Perform what in this seventy bini, Yenti Okunini.
1: Yes, sir, in terms of agriculture, education, transportation, and so on. And I don't see any clear picture as being led by the politicians. You know, the, for example, we abandoned Kwame Nkrumah's 7-year development plan. If you read that document, even those days, when we were just below 6 million people, we abandoned it and now replace it with one trusted, one factory, one village, one dam, Bokonkenengete, and what? Big push and also, these are not sustainable things. There must be a solid plan.
0: Professor Frimpo Boateng Ne Kasano, so see nya ishishemu e dine benda ho, afibuwa ni inani yedi echi. Dr. Frank Bano, we're director of the Institute of Economic Research and Public Policy, na papere ni ensem etu joi, asmo kengi na nese, emrebi fafango ho, ababetro ho, nese kwa mna sebo jofi energy tumpe, Ghana for yangine yetemu, abrabomu ebe ya difise fangu bwode brano brano, debi ebe kwa kosuro emi yangilano ya hon achire yei. 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
0: we eh Dr. Frank Bano director Emma Institute of Economic Research and Public Policy now our chairman na say eh yeah, Dr. Professor White, I can say me, say state air institutions, no, do onya faso na bust eka ho, na eka bust padia, e brano brano, ane eye jume kubia, abay, etuminya enfaso, 32 million air Ghana cedis kwa, edi fri wamo enchein. 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
0: Dr. Frank Bano and Ka Enete, you know, na ye twa semne so a chief executive officer Emma Ghana Chamber of Construction Industry. 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There be push infrastructure program. Now see the acquire work and remember contractors. You remember so if you mean your penitent and if you mean no more we, if you mean no more we, was so quite a manonia. Best international practices, yes, and the yellow. And the same, Omo abisu when you cry, when you cry now, so I say, cry now, a papa, a chimatabi back what me says, and every back we. Now the man in fear me, no cry, who teach me, Biana, or man and a messaboka, and Tiamanane and a cram fear the near the amano, and the why you. 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
3: Construction organizing stakeholders meeting.
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4: That is how they start here. Most of these two contractors are still very good contractors in the market.
0: 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Call a cry new town, a past session, the heading prepared pet on Sir Ebacamo, for 0268 32 93 33 no no emwa. 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Come a beer to a drove ya cross here, ma'am, that are less in Luni B. For 0242-133-577. 0242-133-577. 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What did Atu Johnny say? Walk a European Union home, no mafia boom, no biaba, or much me at you charging. And on the end of the year, don't go to Asiano, European Union and Penny for Parliament President, a mamie friend, a Roberta Metsola, and of European Union Commissioner Ursula von der Leyen, Womina Ajatum, Sir Ampa, Canada and can European countries, no home, there's way a unique alliance. 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If you see Abaco Semu, and then if you shall know her, pepper, 100 years now, Rehosen be SEA, Abay a Mexico by you are ready if you share it do a watch, your friend Frida Kahlo. 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John Boadu, chairman, Montu Emmanuel, Sampine, First Vice, Unyana Bibian Kui, Justin Kodia from Pong, one of your general secretary, no what we are maintaining, and a fee, Titus Glover, and so far a year, organizer, Jimmy Emmanuel, Haji Asafi Mohammed, women's organizer, winning team, and one necro. 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Nana boy PSA Chenche, Nuka Kuputin. Miko?
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3: Oh, there's a new life homeopathic clinic here. So, pa, and Abama Yadi at Rouse, or Dansumai, first run about her at Waben King Solomon. Phone numbers here 0244 093 595 and then 020 333
4: 5439. Mama!
5: Yes, Junior.
4: Papa, na obey you vitamin canum no, or Saiba.
5: Oliver Twist.
4: Papa Oliver Twist or Saiba, Mammy go ye me vitamin choco and a vitamin champ. In gummy school bag mu and yes, sir. Buffa command man.
5: You
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1: 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I got a penism.
4: Daddy,
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4: make off a vitamin 250 ml na. Would ya go see in panrasin? Name man ubi.
1: And rather be a penism.
5: And quadassem paddy.
3: Mians me diable. 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
3: Name Vitamilk, ye nim free titino. 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
5: Aha. Vitamilk.
3: And me, a brick beer, any baby.
5: FDA, I did you crack so ya too.
7: All correct, sir.
8: I take up man.
7: Mary Medro delay man capsules. Ya wouldn't mean idea.
8: Boy, yeah.
7: I wouldn't a win yanisano. Would delay a jumano so papa. Now what say? Now what ye me ye pa?
8: Delay man capsules. I don't know. A man is sitting in the court of your mind.
7: I can see. Now lock and miss her and in the capsules, sir. A man in Maryman yanumbiano. Menumbiano middle. Who may say?
8: Who said what he feel? I have fed neat pa.
7: Ain't in our question. Say what would delay,
8: sir.
7: Lock and mister and in the capsules. Means so if it's a chrome, we all be a mirror. So what be delay, crano? Miss Rocky.
8: Bema now, baby, I'll be who they won't pay. And now, what about you? I will hope a piano.
7: For lock and mixer,
8: a siano. The arrebit is gonorrhea, white, syphilis, and the account will be a one inch mini da into my lock and mixer and in the capsules. And may you through. I will have any pharmacist in the room. 0242-133-577 and then 0202-675-778.
7: Lock and mixture and in the capsules.
8: And what's that there?
7: In kind.

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3: 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Obutent Simnuno. To say the what do?
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11: 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So winim Ronfia Dumotria. Mfahun Shemubi.
12: This is a match of the moment, my fellow football lovers. The winner takes home the ultimate prize.
13: It's not about the 90 minutes. It's what you put into the 90 minutes.
12: We have Semenyo on the ball. Semenyo, what is he going to do? Semenyo! It's a goal! It's a goal for Ghana!
13: It's not just about the win. It's about the will to win.
12: What a skillful goal!
13: It's not just about the jollof. It's about what's inside.
14: It's not just about the game.
13: It's what you put into it.
15: Love vows to man to mix. Love for the game. Love day inside. This advert is FDA approved.
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Good morning, Accra. 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Good morning, everyone. I no pay my chime dasi. Be brave. 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Red Angel Morning Show in Ebro live on your TV. Yedamasi. 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Se edu ano pa. Mwede mwafidi ene to hanamutie ye. Yebedi kan konye the weather report abremo. Yeah, the weather free hopper near Barber shed the top headlines. Amamo, now fear yeah, the Agudi Moon Samaba near Konya and Sapo. And there was special interviews. I hold do I be here? And your cabo, my friend Angel, in the morning. And no

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And I was at the BIA Kai say there are 365 days in the year. 365 days in the year. And then I mwa chepe pepe pepe. 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

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Or your confidence trickster. 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
1: 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Aya ne ye ni mguasi enso ma wo man ni bebre. Free say say ye ka se first for no sabi. 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
0: Where ye desalination na wo hu omo irrigation. Where a punsuo or more than a punamana supply of mine in a punsuo should be the how. A bit the ha.
1: Ah?
0: Now who farms or more yenne and no buyer now you create any crano when yachi because who bet me ado every year. She desert so. She near more mediano and one say in suony go now the pipe at tomb a supply will be a foam. A buy no the old no. Do the irrigation. And no one is say, yes, or my creativity or matching so, or be at the corner farms. Irrigation, a dear one village, one dummy, says a man penny or chair money, and mimi name say a year juma. Say a year juma, nasa a bew or why. A idea of buying a mile for frono, president for professor and so. Matters a man penny so moko ye bew a front place, so what here?
1: A hem, my tea dear. I mean, I president
0: and almost come pursue a young son, my dear. The irrigation, the yammy papa, we have to first start the supply. You who see a dog, I hear Juma 1, 2, 3, and after you start here, I export vegetable.
1: Oh,
0: and I'm in your
1: bed. Any intimidia Ghana,
0: dear Bim.
1: And no, by who see a dread yapo now, Abrofunidio, Mukrum, your timid yabu or Ghana has say. Yet you are strawberry, yet you have just a yamia shrasa, an army, Jimmy. Hey, oh my Ghana.
0: Ghana,
1: where proud as one fear no Dubai.
0: Debbie.
1: Dubai for Cronumuno. One number one says, so a flower, warm desert in the moon. Yeah, one connected pipes in the room. And see a new one, flower cake and air water, flower cake. Mokwa and Ampenium for me when you walk, what to travel videos, pictures, number post to social media.
0: Chama won't
1: number four, my basso.
0: Chama won't to Missy Kaya or Jay also a decoder brewer and who buys me. Same reason your kindness is Suanto.
1: Dinea.
0: Suanto,
1: Yank, I won't you mean
0: Yammy Anton Suan, my eye into me no.
1: Hey.
0: A name rim in Suanto, and yet you rely on a Kiafono Mono of Nano Musu so Mobrashi, Ada Yan Suanto, as I see Yantam the way bit my dam. Angel 102.9 FM, 30 minutes after 8, young koi, now your best at young common, Cecilia.
2: This is the day 5 billion Ghanaians will go gay. Queen Elizabeth and Prince Philip will be here.
0: Nana boy say, from the look of things, taking cues from a champion and Ibrahim Traore, we have to give the nation back to them. See, I said it. Nana.
2: Bless his fine.
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1: 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Once it's a sample for BBBM Mumua, by way a natural one. Was he jenny kakra, garlic kakra, ginger kakra, turmeric kakra, cinnamon kakra, and what the IES and spices we eat? It's a weird jello, oh yes, chicken, bibia, and our fried rice, beef sauce, nina, and wakadio, noodles, and only fish spices, and sebe ya inyan, wakope, gaskia spices. Preservative beer in color beer in moon. One casual pomodin to them for a year, or 100% natural. And near my away, my money at the Kaboom with the year. If you are no offering, now what to be? That was 0244 368 060 and 0244.

0551-661-419. Yes, yes, price is here, baby. I'll be from woman in moon, yes, yeah, ubenya be. Naya tasasi. Tasasi, so a baby, a man soon be anywho. Tasasi, so a baby, a winning problem, yeah. A prince, my relatives, and I make them for my womb. And they would be a grown crack, road, and we on tasasi. The one for any year, no one called Prince Mag, Wama now, Mau, Genu Landa. Was she a Bayer Shino? I was your Prince Mag. Was two or your promotion? Assassin at Washai Hills, you know. Nanka, your 30,000, what you about 15,000 or better amount of documentation. Free! It's way one pet now, pet the overcrack what your home man's way. Or be so chopoli, any dawa, a coin woe, and then so the estate and open ye a buyer, what you do a see ye a coin of any abandadana pencil, that they normally are finding be at the two moon, they say I'm a hook on, and ye are betting you up, I beg more one time, baby be our best at Uba. So, who bet toll to what sooner by you? Ya no preference, my relative, who for you was a simple fool. Shy Hills, the dear known wire, a promotion a year 15,000. Chopoli, any dawa, so bo F5, it's a friend, 0594. 795-096 and 0550-070-410. Now, what do you want to do with Sherman Lebanon Police Junction? Now, what do you want to do? Prophecy Skincare Clinic in Sopra, what do you want to do? Skin pa. What they say, you buy, a crop, a jam, mampole, sanjole, any idea you never be a pugu, watch the pan, and you will be in the form of our henry. Miss Song, now what for Prophecy Skin Care? No matter skin, no more who you are dealing with one more pronoun, one more say skin, no more with that rack and way inside, and the can now both say a clear with skin, no mouse skin, no, and your pet. Destiny beer will be over conference room tables and chairs. 6-in-1, 4-in-1, 2-in-1 web stations and any chairs. 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
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Ena ubeko na kwapa kwa jowo di. Instead of Obama, this is just an opanum. Based on the promotion, Bomwa 21st September, yay, and the day by the way, and national Madina, one more award, GCB Bank in Chevo, hey, it is so bad, you know, Yanwa Press 020-154-2283, 020-154-2283. One more, so you now one more effort, not yeah, I for so come on, Maminchia Nana Mensa. Nana Mensa papa pa bad way open ni wa ya DS and si baby awa bia no nana o dencha on shaw na on yo can si baby we buta my but ya I'm working yang kupon edi a topu babu kin to be a mutu ya like say nana mensa and no dencha and na owo it's nana baby awa bia and that's the young kupon and patent black and red game no. When you dear, you saw the idea group. You see, I think you want to ask for who wants a spano, and the big one, not what you said, your butu butu. And so the answer of the rest of the other way, a tuntu, and I say, Papa, who really are, and I say, Yabu and Samama, eh, and Yaji, but we're on the status of. Oh, so the end of the status is who the answer said, oh, better download this black red game. And to which I'm interested the next cardinal, a tuntu, and I say, a papa, you see, kind of, butu. It's ya now do mobile money account on Akaho, Sebaya, who we need ya near the amount. And yes, Antoa, who bet to me a dialing *920*9#. *920*9#. That is all the washer growing be. So when you say, before growing, that's away. Angel Rock Mesh Tower Rocky, I'm a BBR for some doctor for a quarter and start with human being no penny. Apple BN, Debbie. Apple BN, Angel Rock Mesh Tower. 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Angel FM, Kumasia, before Junction, Angel FM, Sunyane, Angel FM, Sakura, the Chase FM, Sunyane. Now, the motor pits were done. I'm sorry, down. Why ventures were from Four Barrier? But him, I will get ventures, when you're beautiful. But I see a format in a former track. Open your beautiful. Yeah, no affair. Angel Rock Miss Champion 4, Elwood 0208-309-495. And I 0244-186-612. I will stab it. Me dimma for Dr. Time does what the breath ever to Yadiano so. Yes, your friend, the time on that soon, and your bedroom home room, and Yadiano Mra, what the Ben Manuel, so a cassa, a babono is the under quack. Is it the lady, a babo? Yadi be a tete, Wano. One on her bank and Kawano to take her banker will be at you be a cassa. Yes, and Tetwan will go wrong anymore. A Yano, Nini, Hini, Nahai, Ninu Brano, and Wadi Juma, and to say yes, true. Diabetes, and I would, you know, a year, low sperm count, a woman with some sexual weakness, prostate, and mama, a cool year pie, yes, no, we hear him. Oh, Mumu, Ronisha, now I'm not going to have a word, you're next to Hakim, Monkway, Yadia, Piatis, Mudojo, Mono. 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far, who your program and once you will go to bar for no restaurant for no mommy and Fianin Chem were then start do the work kind of Sasa B, Star Oil Filling Station, next people. Me Pacho, Fred, baby, I will be able to go be a bedroom.
0246-127-618 and 0506-236-597. Obra was one. A better was to give me to a post one, a taxa mixture and a taxa capsules. A yes, also tampo precope. It's when you're awesome, who are the alcohol hospital. Yes, when you're also mintage and be a taxa mixture and a taxa capsules. Look at the open still to banana and a mixture. And I only have to be a minimum of a drinking. I am waffle capsules. No one. If I show baby a tuntun, no, be a winner taxa mixture and a taxa capsules. Not one room. Or can she drug lane? Repash. Tenated, Hallows, Angel Hair Bar, and One Cry. That's why you always have a video for you, but also a unique head. For further, I have a gaption for my TikTok Radio Show. Ciao. Thanks for the money. I'm Jeff Pepper. I'm for Isaac Drugstore. And I'm Aya Agnes. I'm a colonel, PFA, Danny Hair Bar, Costa for my solution. I'm a segment. If I show you, I'm a 0546-189-405-0240-23-8310. For prayer, I'm a Haxa mission is Haxa Tatus. 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

Cheryl Bibri. 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Ebi o happy birthday to Mr. Adolfo Danso, your former vice president, videographer. Yankupon oma wabrabo enye fefe Millicent. Odan or the free buy it, Millicent Dia or the Ebamano. Ebio, happy birthday to Mr. Samuel Obey, USA, New York, and our war. A free Millicent, wow, or see young people on Shrow, now on Mount and Quatintia, after the Elbum, what in a picture by you? Samuel Obey, USA, and our William Shrow. The last one, no happy birthday to Naomi Asantewa Better. Naomi Asantewa Better, Alaju Junction, and our war. Be a Juma Awosu Begaken, Yankupon Own Shrow, if Rokuno, Ira Johnny Ho, and our Odibai. Happy, happy birthday. Oba Pawa and Neowa would be a Yankupon Own Shrow, no man.

Also live on Angel TV, live on Facebook. Anna Pay. Ninina Kwaku Gugu. I cut the last part of the show. Yeah, call the last lap. Nafi yadi bibia SC. Yadi kaya atumon cras say ye bedin komoka kra. And there was some topics I bit treaty. But before that, Mamemra na yen kom komobi so yen team free hoka kra. I am at waso. Football plus. When you say various leagues now started, and you call Old Trafford, now you call Bernabeu, you call San Siro, or the big stadia, and we are saying, be a chef football from La Liga, Premier League, Serie A. And you know, we are live on DSTV. 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Oh, the enemy down more. 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What's in a crack, dear free home, and my pressure and toss. So, for more, that was 0302 200 390 0302 300. Now, what's word to me, Eddie, come on, and you or the Ghana card and Kwan of Kwako Jessica. And up in the studio, my own friend, my senior, and my big mentor. Doduana Enimno, your friend Samuel Safuduku Esquire, lawyer Samuel Safuduku, and you know, Etuchin Komo Anopei. And come on in, and I'm quiet. Our faso, and then who are good now? A year, Jina Pen, BAB, or per se, a month for more a war, a year, and a party move, or more to me, a page and a cross rubium. Now, could you, my name, our baby, a winning me a year, pa, my baby. Opens our side to us, no, yeah. You know, my church, no, you might be anywhere, baby. Lawyer Samuel Safuduku, or yeah, technical. Lesson, apart from education, one will rule more and son will be a lawyer. Meno Kasa, we are a legal advisor. Edima, the Ministry of Youth and Sports. Minister Nankasa, near me be a bachelor, you know,

0: asemu no na je se bibia kra e beye no na wo se o konso to kakra na o de ko boa na etimi koso enu achi no mampanyi John Dramani Mahama baye na o constitute the governing board Edman National Sports Authority so obo ni din and o ye board member Edman National Sports Authority o da so aye adwuma as legal advisor Edman Minister of Sports enti anopai o wo ha aye adwuma bebre enkane no na o ye 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facets and ope o ha lawyer maache
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0: Minya Prekope.
1: Aye.
0: And a lawyer Samuel Safuduku. 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So lawyer muti minya compensation kakra mano.
1: Yamiadum, ya kwa could do baby, ya agree on a figure be. I just say, then it's name, promise everything I can.
0: A cascano.
1: Na, Miss Anna's woman, you know.
0: Oh, Timmy, kind.
1: Okay. Ya break.
0: It's a jumadi, why ye be pa. There's a lawyer, how many years at the bar?
1: 13 years.
0: 13 years at the bar. Your lawyer near, they say, and it's what you may call appeals court. I would be court of appeal, no, no. Yet me, I appoint you. Aha.
1: How can I say,
0: we wait to bench?
1: Yeah.
0: Ah, this is what you are 12 or 12 did.
1: 15 years.
0: 15 years supreme.
1: Yeah.
0: And 10 year high court. Ain't hey, lawyer, what could be? Aha, aha, aha. Till you wait to make a bench. Crab it to appointing as a court of appeal judge. Now, what could you Juma? Now, say, we are Juma, the Ministry of Youth and Sports, as legal advisor. E wasa ye ye juma omu kakra. Dodo na enimo. Dea na president kufoye. So wakansa ope se ube di position biya wagana haye. Juma wakotoko anako Roman Catholic. Kimuba ako. 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Abe ye communication Usai director. Osayi Roman Catholic. 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Because bae uwo ministries. Aoni omu ye juma oko governing board of NSC. So so far ope kase. You got 2 years of President Mahama. How do you see the governance?
1: Mahama, me that's it. And she had a telephone in Akrapua. Omoche and Angel TV. Now, Omoche is Angel 102.9.
0: Yeah.
1: Well, my Jesus said, I'm a more known said, yeah. And you're a crown, my car. Ghana for the don't want to me say,
0: sir.
1: Oh, my penny, Mahama. And this is buying. Your boy, your boy, homody.
0: Okay.
1: It's an idea, a ma of mine, a colony empire, economy. No, man for you don't know what you say. You always have a 10 in Yama around, you know.
0: Okay.
1: In our time, we know what you say. One penny, a idea, a one homody, your pa.
0: Okay.
1: Ah, for the first time, Yenya, in the party, some more position party, Mumpu, say, Omobo, Omopeny, Abaso. Obama is his way, any homie that say. Abai bi beba me had the team as a crowd da. So under this government.
0: Okay.
1: Yahunu bi. 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Jomama, what you have built on long as an empire, the legacy, as a petty with the man.
0: You pan or cats, I can't go on to no book.
1: Men are making, men are making. Men are making. Because I near my and one, I can see an oye.
0: Sergeant
1: for Sergeant for any day. A based on the empire by building. Let me just say, Mompany Mamma, so my building empire, we so build it.
0: Okay,
1: impeding for man.
0: And one, no,
1: impeding man.
0: That's all we need either.
1: It didn't mean a demon is.
0: Oh, said the dear or dear, my dear, no, I
1: did. No, when you empty me,
0: sir.
1: And if I had to say you,
0: okay.
1: So we better transgender, Jenny say, two of our major cities, a war of Mayim, a year, Accra, and Kumasi. ye may ye quine timponse and tum. Na ye won't hurry. Ah, opposition folk are kind of almost the intimate and ye you obwa or that dying. I've had the idea because you are still no more doubt too. And then the amount say, I didn't say, are you ready?
0: Okay.
1: Are you Okoswami? 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
0: My
1: 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Giddy giddy giddy giddy a cosso. 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It is a nano and you pay a debut. Then there's a yaming on fan bantuno. 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
0: Uja
1: and can be just mentor.
0: Lawyer Sam was half a duku. I can just a Maxwell at Nassi, anti enche, but many lawyer anti a craving free one son or any Maxwell Abashasi. I came in to Absa Bank and Ope Machia was with you, sure no. Ochia mwenye na sese yu pese u conteste na Ashanti region NDC ubeye trotrofo edi maomu na chese secretary enoye organizing secretary anase
1: regional secretary
0: regional secretary se position yemu odu pa
1: opani se position yemu odu no ihe obi yemu odu
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1: na enipa yadi wasa yi safuduku mabre NDC mu Between 92.
0: Ebi se nka ko national no kra na nka ofata
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0: Okay.
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0: Wa.
1: Na nyo wona matina bo me bra ko sku a ye djuma nyina.
0: Eno a.
1: Na onim.
0: Mhm. 92.
1: 92 na me die chiro.
0: Oh, really?
1: Yes. Ba ma has really na onim. Me kra brown card. The first NDC card you issue here. Brown. I have all the NDC cards now.
0: Mm-hmm.
1: 7 or 8 in morning.
0: Mm-hmm.
1: Now, Sabra, I'm going to go to the NDC.
0: Oh.
1: My bush and 4 year meeting, say, me, Yabodam. Sabi.
0: What is NDC?
1: Satam, look at the environment. We also a constituency. Let me close my mind, Santias, and my new year, Mossy. Who wait till you this NDC in 1992? Let me give me tea, I'll crack it one. Jana, Mr. T-shirt. Na ayi former president Rollins ne ayi Conor Griffiths edanimu abusu your voice me yabodam umu hundi yaba mani so a me matikre kre send this media chiri you didim 196 congress na e konsu nyano
0: mhm
1: double pack o
0: mhm
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1: 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We go to NUS 14 September 1996. We said the end is in the court twice. So, something else I'm making sure that I say, I'm just a branch. You forget that as a man.
0: Okay.
1: Yes, I'm starting to meet my more branch.
0: Oh, when you're grassroots.
1: No, I'm going to go to NUS in 1999. I mean, I'm just a 10 organizer the whole campus.
0: 99?
1: Yes. I'm just a man.
0: I was a little bit of a
1: me try ni prince aso anyi wo woni na sabra me yi mi tino na opani bi mi fere power npb agba me wan ofrem so ni mo nkomo me go ya o se he abrante na wo video so krom video so nkobe president na 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
0: four the who Ashanti region
1: and me no go say me followers almost 80 e dudu no ho so say go say o mo frɛ me me se me kuma so no party ni wo Ashanti region
0: wo be gu MP
1: ah o mani
0: e wo Ashanti
1: na me say be secretary nti obama me dia ndi se tia ma yinuma we nyina fi se mbaye lawyer and this is asem a say Ashanti region ho say outside region be etime frɛ me na me come this to sama yaduma sa 13 years
0: party in the wasum pa
1: oh opani
0: wasum
1: na nyina mu no me se me mpaba me kuswa me sum na ba se 4 years ago na me se me ko pere regional secretary na me lawyer Frank Makwini doctor regional minister
0: okay
1: unzo no se regional ma e o mampo ma 2020
0: ai 2020
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0: ai
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0: want to be in co pem sir
1: me hun ya na say doctor edim enim ka di jato an penfo abesome nine hey opani na din o yo kan say lawyer we me opani dia nanso me di kai am in co na my end to dey na drachiri o kwa emwa na me kai say ndizi here dia chacha no kan ye ko chiasi ye ko primary ni ya ni en to ba din din bia o if you want as Obama, what's the fata? Ya pejansa. In this aspect, and in me say, Nefi, my jama, many a doctor, uncle. And a doctor, you know, you're born in Chidoma, what do you mean, ya, and you're in Yadum, or by your regional minister. In the sea, I'm a secretary of Yandi.
0: I don't want to
1: be him. That's a doctor, A. Sifemwa.
0: Obi an uncle out in a corner, you could jai man, no.
1: Aye,
0: and ya drew so.
1: The only baby, and baby for lawyer and a two regional secretary. And no, A. Sifemno. I'm the doctor, and you have a son.
0: Okay.
1: Any answer, doctor, is different. It is on the OCFM.
0: And you must own the lawyer.
1: Ah, open in Nanka.
0: No, no, no.
1: We'll get quite
0: substitution. I come
1: on. That's the one. And before we send him, maybe I was sent to the engineer.
0: Mhm.
1: Omo Ikoka. My popular.
0: Mhm.
1: Oh, don't. Oh.
0: Mhm.
1: And the doctor, by the second.
0: Mhm.
1: Okokra, Dr. Kesting is your communication. Until you hear me, sir, yet me, I'm a chum boot for boot. 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
0: and now dey
1: am dey by office wo assemble by home secretary man am right now mo
0: ade amax o mo yarn na say no ho ba kire wo
1: maso me say this your yanum bin e ba mo am bet me ba fam I'm telling you today yanum bi e ba mo ba so mo no melo that o mo dey know me
0: because they say ja na maso wa Ashanti region
1: oh
0: back to the original MPP pa
1: and no can be at this for no say
0: they need
1: to hear you so yan so yan wo mo ti mi o mu ni mi yan
0: mhm
1: na me me kasa ma so ru nyina o mba fam
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1: ko kanu nyina o mba fam
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0: ni
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0: mhm
1: radio 4 obi a me na me lawyer na se me me be end this regional secretary company un to ba mind school ba to Obama would twist and never hear. We just get down to my knees. You can't cry. What you want to make can't over radio.
0: Wash.
1: Obani. I said, why I'm quite Zania.
0: Wash.
1: I said, look around here, Cashon.
0: It's
1: the person there by ya.
0: I don't know what they
1: can't.
0: I saw what the
1: person there by ya. It's more beyond funny standings in the beard. You made to me at the say. Last lesson in your voice here. Abeding.
0: Mm.
1: Say a trust is in ye.
0: Right.
1: You know, be my secretary.
0: Okay.
1: If you ask Yanko Pombo, you be out, you bet my secretary, man, I'm Rao Mbibri.
0: Yes.
1: You go party and say, Petty Constitution, Ghana, be a man, you did to.
0: Yes, secretary, the Mrani,
1: the Mrani, to train. To train him,
0: Rafa. First, a lawyer, you come back as a president and a secretary somehow.
1: Me shasta,
0: but also a pair, no.
1: Me some bomb me region.
0: Okay.
1: Na a Muyakono.
0: Okay.
1: Now, did any Bibia?
0: Emra from Boko. Casanzo, dear.
1: Oh,
0: winning.
1: Same
0: me team in Vienna. Aye.
1: Combine.
0: Me ba Maxwell so ba me
1: be police number mum.
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1: 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juma yemani suya ni here ah no be too car free come say say okodi vovo empamprom e wo ay adanse kwa mo obi to gas okodi vovo ni say say vovo ni special and the same say building go for na say juma kwa no be suya ni here obi free be say me ko ha say the buyer am for here how no enko national ni
2: so
1: and so here dem akuma so pa
2: fantastic
1: and you immediately here me buy I got 2 years na kan e baby bia my party for no akuma to me say be ya on beto mana mai
2: good
1: and I to aba you were deputies you were other 8 executive you were other youth omo baka executive na ya 28 no but deputies ne na ada executive no you to aba you no you say then ni ro bia mo mo e don beto na was 4 years na so
2: okay
1: about it me ba no the name of to come here by assign to special roles
2: right
1: no more more relevant
2: okay
1: within the party
2: fantastic
1: youth programs is a youth no it says you show me catch them young in the member many be see team activities new programs
2: okay
1: any youth no on programs so na say by am party no youth no do no e be ba and this no assign ready can you no teacher voice there dey come no say this e classroom say yeye ni me cause we break pa ombe candidate won stem boni sa de ma santu ye bre no ye ba ni ye ba ma mo ye dani ama yuvu no ani age party no mosom se ba ye ni mbibi be chaka so ho e ba ye kan ye ko 50 santu be
2: mhm
1: wo ma ba bi start free
2: eh en si ntito bo
1: me se ba kakra
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1: na moto aba mo bi o mo se 80 jo wise ye busa se major projects e original party be na here me be say question say
2: god I am be chama ba so na me ka am ni nyina
1: ye nja be say be kan 50 je ni say and this major projects in a change be ni here be say ye be ko no a after the hospital ni say we na obi e twam no say wi ani 8 years 8 solid years o mo di me wi e na o mo ja ko ye be ye say be wi e
2: okay
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1: o so be 80% every year be e dey be put na me
2: safo be na se
3: number 2 ma
2: say there all ye there menya sure kra say na wo ko say you see obi antwenity
1: well enya me ye ntin
2: ye tell ye na
1: dey e menya pa dey anka
2: pa ti na ma anko
1: e bia me
2: Strategy. Maxwell, where did I say before? So I say, "Wow, we need Penny Safo." Mo position, I'm going to go. Mo than the end you for now. Radio, so na mo ba na mo ha harmony. Yeah, yeah. Mo na mo kudin komo wa chiro. Safo si wo ko for secretary NDC.
3: Yeah, me can say. Is an na say meni ne be share the same platform.
2: Right.
3: Ana say meni ne be tina table ba ko.
2: Hmm.
3: But invoke can be be asin yintu a yo.
2: And then I bet to Safu
3: Duku. Me come here again. Then Safu Duku.
2: Accra.
3: What I say? And the Tina Che.
2: Wow.
3: Nti, I can only wish him well. What I say? A grown from. Nti, message ni kura nonso. Nti, me can say you're solid.
2: Yeah.
3: And this young guys, omo mpa depa. Ti omo antwa manenye nyama ngawa.
2: Oh.
3: This mpa depa. Omo pe buga buga. Because as refined as he is. I believe Senka or NPP and Kabebo are nothing in this year away.
2: And you're trying to break.
3: But yes, in the point, I'm not even being common.
2: From 92.
3: And this is part of the point, common to Berman.
2: Common mouth.
1: And I'm pretty. And I'm
3: pretty. And I'm pretty. And I'm pretty. And I'm pretty. And I'm pretty. And I'm pretty. And
2: I'm pretty.
1: And I'm pretty. And I'm pretty. And I'm pretty.
3: But I can only wish him well.
2: Well,
3: what you say? Nyankopon to supengu ni trim upon us.
2: Right.
3: Uh-huh.
2: Generally.
3: Na nensem ni bi awo kanu.
2: Uh-huh.
3: Yem nimse nke bi obeka ne nyo ma awo ye kama kama obebie bank. Ah me ba me tesa na wo ka gentleman bi asem so ye confidence trickster.
2: I.
3: Ni din dise.
2: Elastic.
3: Hona joma ha masa ebuku nu okoka.
2: Oh, 48 laws of power, no?
3: There be near 48 laws of power. Confidence trickster. I know
2: who they are.
3: Aye. 24, say, but the 24-hour economy, but... Confidence trickster. I don't know
2: who they are. Victor Lastic.
3: I say, I'm going to call first 8 hours, second 8 hours, third 8 hours. So, you know, I in the market. 24-hour market. Oh.
2: So, we need
1: to know. Also one aspect.
3: 24-hour market. So, when you are manifest to know.
1: Okay.
3: Oh, they may patch it. E nini manifest
2: to a trick here.
3: What trick here? When you say loyalty or kind manifest to. E tree copy m tree. Bebie no no ma 24 hour market too. In fact 24 hour economy nankasa no. E start to page 19. Jobs for all. E ho no 24 hours in start. Bebie ni we wo muso muso mbesi market.
1: Na jobs if ever never.
3: No usi dia where si market. What my do ma?
1: E get to over
3: here. Me ba ma me Obama me san ka dia ba kwenchiro. 24-hour market, the third model, no more can one seven. Messi be was swami. Also, a near here. Crop for market. When you hop, it has a police station, it has a fire service post. It allocated clinic. No crop market. Wow.
2: Yeah, crop.
3: It was CCTV cameras. It had form towers. It's fence. Gate down. Nyabote. Honey, I'm no. Nyabote. One question you obusa.
2: I was here.
3: Me pajo. Bloggers now. Do a mobile. Munche check my mobile. Mufan shim. Obusa me say yeah, Juma. Na a whole a existing market.
2: Okay.
3: And na ya redeveloping market, you know. Thinking say we are a free hawk so I'm a market and crop for tea at Chimuno. Kibe yi womo
2: abba market in a mile.
3: Ye di sika kesye and na ya facility wo police station wo fire service.
2: Morton market.
3: But omo ama.
1: Yes, and we are in the obama.
3: Nyabotanyabot.
1: You basically you blocks you see as yes you were but now you know your
2: man. Because I a very important point.
3: Unim.
2: I got the phone number.
3: Omo ama. It one more and we dwanu mu dada no. Anete ho no. It's not operating at a full capacity.
0: Wow.
3: Me pa cho hunde me pa che. It is all person we are marketer. Na just a honey ye existing market na e boomi dada. And I bet makwa kwa o said market ni wo ha obenya the same effect. Or can about school, eh? School who could see the now the boarding facility kwa hwa. Nipa beba.
1: Never board the ground go nipa ko.
3: Nya betre. Ebi who could see hospital ne wo wiram. 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Me kwa
0: a service a wo kwa by force.
3: But a great idea, Obi Tomadi any baby or Huni say Nipa befaho, show show, or beban tentem, a bebuan a car, baby obey in it, Sanyo Menina.
1: Winning baby.
3: Strategy. Obrofuni in Iamedo, Obuami, Medasi. Winning baby. Almost 24-hour marketing. Departure, most of the communities, Oka districts now.
0: Yeah.
3: Ebi were bare 50 communities.
0: Right.
3: Ebi were 20, any other. Market days, Omu rotate. But you saw me arguing, sir.
0: Yeah.
3: Monday, our baby, I market day. Tuesday, the same district now. It's funny. So, what could see district number one? Where see we are? It means one baby move once every week.
0: Okay.
3: The rest of the communities, no, market days, never call. So, Sikan Waku, she going to fast open the also. Number two,
0: Oh, yeah, member also.
3: Number three.
0: Oh, yeah, member also.
3: Yes, see market in the financial market in Ukraine, poor function or in full capacity.
0: Right.
3: Near see a bear running 24 hours. Epa cho shop ba ko bi ai de ba mani pa mi ensa na na okwa wasesa ne nyo ma na gu we di 8 hours na we ye ba apie na oba ma adu di abegum na wo so we ye apie na that say e to e was say running 24 hours na mbo
0: sa ba ko beti ma
1: na sense na me free months na running
3: na o cha mani pa mi ensa na ni pa ba ko because o kan omo manifesto na me de tutu hu me pa cho tie me pa omo manifesto omo nu mu asem na me de kama asem.
0: Okay.
3: It is 24 hours na market ne baya da rane kege ti akura we all know say anadwo 2 am ko honoma ubeshia nipa omo to ade ne ko hwe so omo tutu shops nu ma e ma idi gwa o kege ti anyo omo operate in the shops but rather omo streets ne zo omo ni shop no omo na omo operate. It is our trust same way, see? And I'm going to say, in terms of a clear example of a confidence trickster, JDM is number one in the NDC.
1: Oh,
3: my dad, I'm going to say, you're my buna, mosu, I'm going to say, no, pa, area, and I do the swim, no, me pa, cho, confirm, you know, ni munti means that 1-2-2 mpo.
0: It's our, 1-3-3, no.
3: 1-3-3. And when you're fapping, what kind of man?
0: I'm going to say, I'm going jobs no da be ne be
3: so
0: ma so
3: ma memra o munsem ni bi nso a woka woka hospital so se den amaya wa Ashanti region ana ene na ya o campaign ti min fanche o because oba swami for instance eh swami interchange obama febre ne yenye 1-on-1 why
0: okay
3: swami interchange I have his document here we have free office na it was more than 50% complete. Yeah, but now we need to go back to your son. You see, some of the cancer on the sound may project in a chassis. In fact, the design any BBI was part of the process. But so me be a monthly site meetings. Now, Rango, a year near Benos, a municipal assembly meeting movie. I have every information from start till time I'm in free office. So, I mean, interchange was more than 50% complete when we exited. Obama himself, so I'm interchange, you know. Ebra no me hwe ada issues nti min kan nyina onim se enye interchange no ko a
0: debi
3: me no ka onim se takwa community road e wo so ame rango na ye kan so ame interchange no
0: oh
3: me pa cho eye Moses Zongo rules onim se traffic nti e ho no e kan ho. Are you aware se asokore manpon akwan ni bi wo no me ka so ame interchange package no a ni nyina aya ye me pa cho so ame magazine rules ni bi wo ho aya gusu nam ka se hwan na gusu. Aside, no, a drain, say, yeah, or say, and any nansa na omode quota e barbatus. Na mobile and a BBN one can bring the amudi quota betus, me boy. E wo flyovers five, no, emu mi and san, nea yan san a mobile power. E bush your crew a flyover, nea ye. Macro flyover, nea ye. Takwa flyover, nea ye. And yes, nea ye no kwa wo. Nea san gravo kwa yeno.
0: Oh, really?
3: Yes. Me say, I have the document here. Yeah, mamun can't rob you. We speak to data. Obama, you know, when you say, so I'm interchanging, you know. eye benkum ni nifa. In fact, omo on be fa nfi fi 3 here 3 there.
2: Yeah.
3: Me patch what is the existing 22 no. Say wo call offense na be fa fly over, be fa fly over no so ka e bi antwa wanim to say wo be exit.
2: Okay.
3: We fly over no. Wo fi offense na eba na odu abusu ekuru agyanche na na brema agyanche na be fa soro. Yes wo twa mu asanteman ansana ka bi atwa wanim ansana wasi fom. Eti ye no ma ye be fa so amene na ye the third lanes no. Sa lanes ni nyina no. Ye yi aye drains ansana mobile power. And you think that some more bahu? Nebia, aye, and cry MC be netiho. And now MC be a yon ne waswame dea. Mobetimia kaswami touching in a mafam wedi. But a dea, na chasse, copim say ye free power. Me wo every information. Men a me grema ye ye nipe wo street nisunina. Me supervise bibia. Me ne urban roads. Aye, all the arrangements. Even bypass. See a di way be for her, car way be for her, ya ma car can see him for her, ye nye se nyina, me ya part of it ne de. Obama, mi mo biya me din tron fa swami intache nyo. A juma ye ya ya wa swami intache, mo ba mo nyebi. In fact, swami run about proper no. Obama, ya starti erecti, eh ye pillars ni huwa juma. In fact, ya ye re-engineering about pipes ne wo honu mo. If I chowati ya see.
2: Yes.
3: Eh ye huwa juma, ansana mobile power.
2: I'm going to go to the campaign.
3: Because Duku, you know, a lawyer Duku, I name is a fantastic guy.
2: Right.
3: What you say? But once I'm in Nima, then also the
2: American. So I'm so
3: lawyer,
2: and then Maxwell chesses, so I'm the idea. Oh, your campaign and farm. Now, on honey, yes,
1: my man, rebutting maybe. See.
2: 2 minutes.
1: Yay. Manifesto. Younger CBC market. My Gazebe created jobs.
3: No,
1: do you have to state everything now?
3: No, you what is the tea specifically? Lawyer,
1: Swami,
3: winning the Mokano manifesto. In fact, most are mention government institutions.
1: No, because
3: Yamata lawyer, Manka market, remember? More mention government. In fact, it was
1: Yangasa private
3: lawyer, Mabo. The former sector, no, a moment lawyer, remember? A moment mention the former sector. HRS, a bear running shifts. Offer be a bit to say, or Kaka, so I'm in Timamin uses for municipal assembly, your example. Engineer, no, honor. Ebo fire fa no antu nipu no mso mo nyasa oba first 8 years kwa na another engineer
2: aba
3: na another engineer so aba na just said e be if you want to assess the assembly every time we betima ba be assess
2: okay.
3: That was the promise
2: here, in
3: man. Fact when it comes to the informal sector na ade amuka na omo manifesto mu esa mo di meter bi be ba eye calibrated meter meter ah eno so obe ye adwuma na anaju the suom say bia we welder we ye seamstress we ye tailor we ye barber we ye whatever. Now me yehunu say wadwuma no apia be si anadwo a ana wo ye be ma special meter ah e no ye be ma e bo na perform so much me pa chon fie mi no
1: me nka say be partner the informatics tan zo and only number of filling stations in the pharmaceutical companies am around 24 economy
3: me pa chon nya me nyu nya but emfa nko
1: for that was me come say informatics tan zo no we say say be partner say informatics tan kwa
3: lawyer nya but
1: na wo kan
3: lawyer untie me we say ya ho
1: Obama
3: lawyer untie
1: na wasamre me bi musa me
3: oh lawyer nya but
2: and
3: oni bi bi ma me say ma na de ba ko
2: say what can 24
3: hour economy na no
2: ma me ma
3: eh no na me gina no nya but o kai say akufu adu o so na ye one district one factory me pa just saw kai so almost ye nsi factory bia but your nanu ya NDPC be kan say almost a president akufu adu ni NPP e complete 150 this is a government agency
1: no you can say mo provide
3: ya but enye me ba me say this is a government agency pen you know da no ni akufu adu na de ne ba mba cho what you say wono a admit na na futu o ne say NDC aban say mo be boa mabunu na mo try say mo be ya factory ni bi enye dwesi na oba ma mba cho. The last point on 24 hour economy. What baby si dwa akosi yam market. Ye to ye ba ye dada. No abe si dwa esi honom. 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Me pa cho me to me ba ye dada nsa na abe si market. No no amama adwuma.
2: Ye bi wa expand the battle.
3: No. Me say ba ye no. What me ba nya bute
1: market.
3: Me anu kwa no me use as an item. Any other item me to dada nsa na
2: woman infrastructure
3: ba. Woman infrastructure ba woman me getre
1: Obama.
3: Don't forget.
2: Me
3: pacho what you say? Who mami dwetim market no. Me abotre me pacho. Me market. Me so.
2: Me pacho me pacho.
3: And I'm not only speaking as a former Kotoko AU. They said we know what that experience. And I'm not speaking as a lawyer because we need that experience. I'm speaking as a former municipal chief executive.
0: Okay.
3: Mercy marketing kwa me de me predecessor de ka ho baba to aso Mercy marketing yensa. Ah me hunu is impact. What you say?
2: Mo no so nkyrem e bia mo a different strategy than
1: market
2: ya work and
1: after
3: thought. 24 hour market
1: ya
3: after thought. Me ba guzitano kwa ase odi mo
2: hwe. Ma minti.
1: Maso odi ma chi abakasa wu. Maso market ya yesie no Obama. E de na attracting impact to market.
2: Oh, it's a near
1: goods and services.
3: Good.
1: Oh, Nimmy near my ever year within markets now, but money papa.
2: I buy an ever year services.
1: Miss one chain on chat, one him, on him say, I
3: won't come here.
1: Tell us. Oh, tell us, eh? On him say, there's a market, physical structure, as we'll be unfunded to us in control.
2: Okay.
1: We are market now, we're processing factory, Obama, any papa. Make customers and to us.
3: No, and no, because I
1: say, I will say. For a market to attract any panel, any amount of old call goods and services in the
3: factory.
1: You can't even hear my market. Yen yes see e blocks. Musi ya kosi yes bush. Okay, we be say we board na mafo ba. How many of the e blocks na e board?
3: Your body for this. Ah yes e boarding be break am.
1: What about omo we dey zone? No
3: in I am. Boarding facilities
1: is your buying. I stand ready. How many of our e blocks and our boarding facility? And so what in I am? Eh yen him obo put in place. Ono no see us in market no crop na mafo am but na see. Because e be a I can't hear this issue. No, far and say.
3: Want to
1: some kwa. Me ma example say.
3: On your name free hall.
1: Me am the ma example say. Yaya market ni biya the processing factory biya ko kamo. Any other biya any biya kamo people will go there.
3: Obama.
2: Go and buy the factory ni money ma na market ni money ma na.
1: You should be identify. You be identify the needs of the people within there. You know, about attracting the people in money ma here.
2: Okay.
1: You area be an inisia. I'm up for the pentimon train. You as a
2: team. You be a more strategy.
1: Of course. Now, you the program ABBA. The law about home back right. Pass it. 24 hour economy. Act your pass. What's the idea? What's the idea? Grow. Obama. And your stage is you.
2: The stage you are near the market.
1: The law no about home back right. Pass it. Law. And I'm on him.
2: Aye.
1: And what can
2: I the law near the
3: market.
2: I'm going to say stage is near there. You're trying a Jumano.
1: A Jumano so no. And they announced the plans to say, government, state institutions are ever running in a president can say by December. You ever announced
2: oh, the 24-hour economy, no? Properly in terms of job, no? December, you ever
1: state started. Institutions are ever running.
2: Okay.
1: As I speak to you now, some private institutions are starting here.
2: Okay.
1: Most of the pharmaceutical companies,
3: Philip
1: Jensen's. Be running.
2: No more running than that.
1: And I'm saying, yeah, you know, running. How many of them?
2: Me, my guy, you see, I'm running.
1: So, how many of them?
3: Patasi.
1: Pandeba,
3: you
1: know,
3: I'm
1: going to say this.
3: Obama, you're going to say this. I'm going to say this. I'm going
2: to say this.
3: I'm going to say
1: this. I'm going to say this.
3: I'm going to say this. I'm going to say this. I'm going station who sand it down on the left. Beauty queen in Chow pharmaceutical.
2: Yeah.
3: Only 24 hours and sana mobile.
1: Oh, Jamaica.
3: Oba Patasia.
1: I have not said
3: Shell filling station opposite.
1: I have not said it.
3: Pharmacy need.
1: Obi anya bi da
3: wuti. Only 24 hours.
1: You can't say.
3: My mama of
1: me see the number.
2: Okay.
1: That's increase.
2: Mama baba increase no.
1: You know it.
3: Ekwambe
1: so. Number increase. I dey come the first one increase.
3: Miss Renee man yan
1: the. You know what I'm saying? Obama. And no president mama catch up say. November. Budget you present to know. Amount of 2.5 billion you be investing in creating jobs.
2: Okay. Under the 20.
1: Yes, I hear
3: process.
1: We are only 1 month, 1 year, 9 months into office. And the money can you know? That's the whole deliver.
2: Okay, but my less than 2 years.
1: No, okay, so I'm market. Also, I buy my 50%. It's not true.
3: So I'm interchange.
1: Interchange. Most of my 50% was fine.
3: Mammy for pictures.
1: Are you took Roman so I'm in the end of your
3: and some mamma. Okay, Mammy Musa.
1: Mammy Musa, say. Before you left Pavano, no source of funding for the project.
3: Yeah, but
1: men
3: are meeting here, you may say.
1: Mammy Musa.
3: Say, me, mobile.
1: Yeah, but I'm under the big push.
3: You
1: say,
3: oh, dear me.
2: Men person ya be ya so am.
3: Mama musa no question back up. Mama musa.
1: Is it not the fact to say?
3: Mama musa no question back.
1: No, because of say funding e be no. Na funding no about you.
2: Okay. Me fa funding. Me fa me messages kakra ba na ya free so am e ya interchange ne so. Enti ene Ashanti region for me no ene wa hanti na aye so am ene patase so am patase no. Ene amu mi enu no. Omo de o say okay, I say Obama is MPP man, so don't worry. Okay, thank you. I say the MPP guy is okay. You people are not ashamed of talking about Swami Interchange. Oh my God. I say 24-hour market is a waste of money. Thank you. Lawyer Sabufu Duku, the Ashanti Regional Executive, should give him straight away on the post. He goes beyond regional crap, but party elders, he, this one, they should step in. Ishmael Kwajoba, Boafone, the no exhibit as Samoa. Also, in fact, Lawyer Safu Duku is too good. He's humble. When I saw him for the first time at the Kumasi Stadium, if they vote for him, for the first time, I'll also vote for NDC. Manso Yaukrum and I exhibit a free a buy. Also, Sadiq, today you are siding with the MPP man. Pa, okay. It's a mom question, 24-hour economy. Anyway, Abdul Wahab, on the on the I don't know. Or say Obama, why are you giving all the time to the MPP? Hey, and MPP man, not some for a campaign, and then one may and some for on Kaho. Lawyer, my answer, I say, we na yenyin free hold the next 7 minutes. Yeah, okay. MPP, per se, or more Emma Education Ministry, clarify Arabic and Chinese. He say, a combo president can say, an education minister can say. Last 7 minutes now.
1: Obama, you can say education here. It's me, and to say, oh, my. Now, all share issues are surrounding the alleged introduction of three foreign languages now. I think the minister has clarified it. So that clarity now open abadada. Or say, cabinet MSA approval. Na impossible ba ebe optional. So as we speak now, from kindergarten to primary three, they will continue to use our local languages. From class 4 to class 6, ebe optional. So we pursue students are any of the foreign languages na ebe optional. Indeed, mimi hu be a free base. MPPC, you introduce you into no minister, no, so you had a resign as a president, and a patcho. Meanwhile, you be anywhere just a minister, like I can say, cabinet, I'm approver. I contradicted with the president, mama, I can say. Sir, you should know, my cabinet for any approval, be and your state is my approval. Be after a movie, I must knock up for a quiet training. Oh, baby, I'm my teachers. Knock up deputy, I just abed in, I say. I'm going to train the BIAS. I'm going to organize the BIAS. I'm going to assemble the Ekano, Obama. I'm going to say,
2: Etietia.
1: Minister, so I clarify, say, in fact, I'm going to introduce you to the Ekano. A proposal. And I'm going to
2: say, Arabic and Chinese.
1: Arabic, they say, what are that? Arabic, they say, excuse me, if you're Etietia, I'm
2: going
1: to say, from upper primary, that's primary 4 to 6 in India, the background by optional. Opa. Because of the trend, the air cause will yes.
2: Then yes, I'm over tongue Ghana.
1: They're nobody see us, nobody knows. I said, I'm going to do it. It doesn't, I was almost the minister be up for me. Almost my main person being in Fango Gomoso. I almost said that, yeah, a plan say, and go attack you, your pair for me, my bino, and my binyam. I can just say, Casimo Pano. There's no official communication, be I just say. You change the curriculum, just say, it is subjects no e be wrong.
2: Okay.
1: And the so start.
2: Okay. When in the TTA bo anu.
1: Eh some TTA.
2: Mo bia anko so so.
1: Wa bakra wa pabontia be kasa. This is the position of government. Because mama so kasa.
2: Mhm.
1: Almost still. Meeting because we be no you training be ya obi azu ntimi fa on why my.
2: Maxwell enim enti mama musa no. Maxwell mo na modekra ta ba. Say Ghana e be su Arabic and Chinese ama they are families no be be complaining. Mobusa, dear Namohu. Safo watch it.
1: Beyond the proposal now. Technical report in the buying. We are not
3: Arabic. Say, Yebetra Arabic, Ewa my Ghanem. And now Yebetra Chinese, Ewa my Ghanem. Because Arabic, they, because and you're foreign to Ghana. It will excuse me, Brecher Arabic, and other. But what I say. Chinese, Namekas, and Kabia, a year new to us. But why when you cram puna, any woman, Eddie, and Como, and that any woman did your more. In T. Saint Kiese, the Chinese grab by the Kahua, and Kenya Bonnie. But the inconsistency, a bayana moon to a bayana moon. Because in Muamma Mosao, as I'm going to be an idiot, bro, Sebi. As a planning Bianco so, as a case Bianco so, as a communication Bianco so, President Fanny de Anode Namha, Minister Fanny de Anode Namha, when your minister will normally come with tribune. So if you have education minister, no other catcher will say, teacher from Amoye school name Emranti Amoye Mabawa Amoye school me be fa nipa 50,000 adwuma Obama ansana nipa ni benya akukuduro abeka akere wo se ye ba aban na ba be fa 50,000 Obama ne won komo a ye di no dem because won him se ono no by himself as education minister ain't mean decide nipa dodo a ye be fa wo
2: okay
3: this enya cabinet's blessing. Na finance minister Tias, yes, say yebema finance financial clearance for X number of mkrofo and san no mati mi afa.
2: Okay.
3: Na minister na babo nti Obama ebe wi a chire no ya mutu. Na ya kofa nipa 7000.
1: For a particular year na say for the.
3: Me pacho nya buti. Mr. Your kind of brother for your team pacho lawyer. Wadarum. Me pacho. What one dey me pacho no? Me the inconsistency na me dey babe link with you. Me pacho mo hunu dey see eye ora. Aye, Agric Minister Eric Opoku. Any Finance Minister there?
2: Yeah, they see.
3: Oh, Finance Minister say one man or 1.6 billion. No,
1: aye, foreign languages, madam.
3: Me, I hear that. Yeah, come policy incoherence. Aye, my when I me babbling. That's why I've said, we are not against
2: Basa. I know any policy incoherence. Figures.
3: No. I'm linking it to this very one. Meba.
2: It's a misunderstanding between two ministries.
3: Obama.
1: Oba was in car, where's my car? Obis was a polygon dam, vice mayor. Where's the yang? No, ye cope inconsistency. And only a serious
3: or gala, wouldn't you? Who's them? Oh, no, say, we is seen. Okay, I'm empty member. What is
2: some cassias? I would go
3: for my MC. What is
2: it? So you're for my MC.
3: Mepacho, aside, no.
2: I wish I had a pa.
3: Mepacho, what you guzitan on the President Mahama?
2: Almost a day.
3: President Mahama say, we'll see 24-hour market. No idea creating you, my brain, the names won't create you, maybe. Now, your 24-hour secretariat, you know, we create you a parcel, and then your 24-hour marketing. And I know, because it's of friends and travel. Or say, Yanum, you need any supervisory role, be our 24-hour market na air cost. You send him to more, I'm within some more court now. More the Ebeka cases, no, but you're money and free because and Kaya catching. And you must have a chance, I dear. You see the inconsistency in this
2: under local government.
1: Exactly.
3: Please, the impression from day one was created, say, 24-hour market in our Moosino. And your 24-hour secretariat in there.
2: Now, market in a crowd, do they need to name it 24-hour?
3: A bogus policy.
2: Oh,
1: hey.
3: Enya tindi die, Mr. And bogus enya tindi die me pamcho. And I'm repeating again, me say. Please, it doesn't. Please, me ba. Eh, ye bogus policy. Me pamcho what you say. Now, yemra asema akosui. Eh, ye den. Enam, eh, ye Minister of Education. 24th April.

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1: And then Krahanso, Obe PM, O Pocuas, Mayra Kwanoso. For a doctor, 0244-774-282.
0: And then 0500-727215.
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0: 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Reach Netherlands. And rest. 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No one else can do. What about Netherlands?
1: Oh God.
0: And as usual, control room MC Armene, Vivian, DOP Isaac, DJ GJ Joy,
1: no.
0: DJ JOY.
1: One else but you.
0: You're born with the Wadonia Corp. People say you didn't news in the Bebremo. Sabre, you're a Jumani, and a Gusua Mutian. Former Sajin Ebra, let me come on Facebook, Angel 102.9 FM. 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

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sometimes too many people undervalue what they are and overvalue what they are not supposed to be doing. In the meantime, let's slow down DJ Joy. Let's go on a circular.

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There may be also to me with this person, quite normally, student, not daddy. And Japan is an enemy cow, gas care spices, and no crest spices. 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Na Akwe House Hour. And then Kuna Binchi. 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I just want them Gaskia. That's why I tell Ampani that she come out of Binchi and she. Masu Sada Binchi restaurant Masu Sada Binchi Bachi Hanyoni Ankara Kwa Ina Kumashi Techima Sunyani Duka Kwa Jesu Geskia Spices. 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I just saw you, so I have been Jiddish. 0244-360-060 Call 0244-661-419. 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It's a Munambi. I have guest care spices. What's your baby? 0244-368-060 and 0244-661-419. Mungo Jibi, nebebo amu.
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Yeah. 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No one na abuwa wo. Kaya se Food and Drug Authority for Ajiatum. 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

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Now, open Mokobi, the account, Mokushito be pa, the account. And you deep yet, so him out your Jeshitoni be. 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Accra. Madina masala chinchin. Goyi fire station. Seventeen minutes to 11. DJ Joy. Let's go.

Yeah, I'm a failure now. And to me, why are you my failure? And I am calling into me coming. What cowbound was under the boof? No, I can't return ten. And never come as him. Yes, you are dear. TikTok on one, and I get two nominative phones. And never hear if I say, I will phone your failure and I say, failure. I will phone your sense informal. And I sense informal.

Kofi Parliament, or say my favorite show, Bakope. I'm enjoying life from Aguna Bobby Kuma. Apa Kofi Parliament, yeah, that's it. Nana Adubia, Regina says, YAD, you do all. When you DJ Joy, I'm say. Nana Adubia says, YAD, we are jet, me that's it. And the performance is gentlemen and King Kamom Radio on here, Jumanye. 8 minutes to 11. Yeah, I'm enjoying the songs, Papa, Nanaya, Adubia, Rejan. So, whom you are coming now?

0: phone. Would be an order into my Akatano. And a phone or the asset when you come over, you see. When you follow me, you know what I would say.
1: Miss Obana, Obana, Bema, Obana, Obana, Bema.
0: Bema, London, Bema.
1: Monikono, bad boy. Monikono.
0: Yo.
1: Bioni, Bioniza, Bobo.
0: Papa. I said, the Niacono, Papa, I see only two grandmadan, it's not the blue, Madame, and the Jimmy, and I say, or Indiana.
1: No, outside, young Quanisa, and that's what bringing us out on behind you. Hey. What do you mean, thank you? Miss Mamma, come on, you are. Memo. Then time now with the prayer, Guayan Papa, or the prayer be Guau prayer, and a cater. You are you lenses. Satan and the Kobich. You Guaman Kobium. It's in the Mancobium, uncle Jarry. Here, what a Guana Guau. You Guayan Papa, Papa, Papa, Papa. Hello?
2: Hello?
1: Papa?
2: The chef took to Ravida.
1: You, yet your Papa.
2: I got a sour. But you are always on the mobile show for no. Yes, sorry for that. Oh, she said that. When you never met your wife, I said, Wako Dano. Best on around 2 o'clock, no one knows that's what fools.
1: Hey,
2: it is our deep concern, sir. Some like on the sun and Conan.
1: Does he as I am
2: by your new commercial?
1: Meze, then, Yeni, Mezamu, and Zumania, then.
2: Okay,
1: yeah, that's it. Before two more calls, and say a near comma so. It's two man, one Hiniana, 1 to 1 to be a bumna, in Sabah. Was so bashi, she was so bashi. Memanomutimi. Sure, my yes and can yes and no money in there, a beady 37 baby, 2020 for beading, last one call 19. Won't Timmy tag you? Sure, you can't control. Hello? Upa, one can't say hi, then what to. Hello, good morning.
3: Why
1: are they promising? I'm not going to pay you. You're
3: going to pay me. I'm going to pay
1: you. Antipat, meet you.
3: I'm going to pay you.
1: Nti abahwe na bi so hwe mane broso.
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1: So,
3: kola 9 years, we need them.
1: Hey, me now you.
3: In cable.
1: 9 years.
3: Cable.
1: Me now you.
3: 9 years.
1: Me ne old tidy son. Hello, me now you.
3: Yeah, tell me don't say him
1: name. Be one I get them. Jane, I back up you 9 years. Hey, me now you.
3: You can't can win him when he go.
1: Hey, be ma. Jay Chaloku. 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
1: Ma pa tiko ke unu pai wale wanchuni. 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
3: Mika bo yuwa ne. 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
1: E ya fie nye.
3: Oh, you're 46
1: years. Hey, as my bell, when you're 50, when
3: you're
1: 50,
3: yeah, next year you're
1: 70. Oh, ma, I'm a coach more. Ben, I'm a coach, you need. Ma, respect to you.
3: Thank you.
1: 70 years.
3: Yeah, being.
1: Ah.
3: It's a wolosi. On a net, the
1: woman said,
3: I can't
1: give you 30 minutes. But what can I mean? Can you be a piano? Can you be a piano? I'm a case. The Dana at Tao is any Akasini. 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
2: Why,
0: yes, sir.
2: Afa my chance.
0: I don't know, son, my Pelatisha, I call him.
2: I'm going to go to my house. 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
2: 00
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0: 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Eh? 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The person, hello?
3: Hello?
0: Good morning, sir.
3: Morning, sir.
0: Penny, we have my last caller, you too.
3: I've been the last caller, wow.
0: Aye.
3: Brilliant, you're a lucky man, you know. Yeah, Jumano, the person in country, you say, Jumano, I'm an electrician, you're a better, you're a brother, also electrician, you're a man.
0: Also, but my wife, you.
3: I'm going to go to the house. I open my other kaka.
0: My buddy, na a vinya wuma. 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

more your books from him or your baby of Jesse Shell, Tennis Tessano Shell, Regiment of Goyle Spintess, Lakeside Mart, Lakeside Estate 055808 5252. 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Yeah, feel the price. Sa sa sa sa sa. Ti mo ko so ni mi te e ko pem se yedi akanyu sun bebre mo.

Pim, we are professional fashion designer. I'm a Pim who are trying to try here for junction. So, now, mommy, Coco, and if you anymore, or trying to try here, I'm a Pim. She's Angel FM by whom you're feeding free had that. I'm a Pim, my banner, Taddy Pama, money, mem, and Taddy, a Pamodia. I'm a Pim Udimu. Now, what been a year? What quadrin mupa? I'm a Pim, it says, I'll be a wood tear, him, I'll be a jet. Now, tell why I do we a jet. Now, just a nickel, but money a programming, you know. Pepinia, my Pom, the Michelle.

Your problem may be the picture about it. 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At least you're a bit manager. Oh, spray number one sprayer, Ga East. 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

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canapaco, or more intimate anti a shorty, Etifia Emma Ferrin Varanson, LD, or more canapaqua, Mary Abdetum, Rema Crystal Palace, LD Les Pozna, and also a canapaco, Juventus, and a club, your friends, Ian Nembinje, and a de Abuene, or more LD 1-0, Lindstrom, and a Torrance Gibbon, and no Aya 0-0, Victoria Aya Palzan, or more. 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your trophies in the prayer? Their chair clubs in the crowd. Not just the most, I had decorated a player. It's Mame Sa, I had data on, and I'm at a desk in a salon since I had 2004. Leo Messi, aircraft 49 trophies. Paris Saint Germain, a freezer, Brenna Epano, or more aircraft, I had 46. Bayern Munich, aircraft 45. Barcelona, on one Casana Club, was just 70 floor, or more aircraft, I had 42. Real Madrid, I had 33. Manchester City, Ekram A 26, Inter Milan, Ekra 24, Chelsea, Ekra 23, Manchester United, Ekra 21, Juventus, Bobo Ekra, Omum Ekra A 20, Eti Messi, our trophies, at the China, Aya

0: since I started, say Osia can at Ama Basona Popo Econo, a year 2004, and Mete Abdetrem Rema, away from Leo Andre Messi, young copy of our Confederation of Africa Football. Aya CAF, aya president, Dr. Patrice Motsepe, and Odin Komobe Prem, any idea to Ja, and Madame said 2027 AFCONA, Yame Aya, Duma Nesu, qualifies, and I'm Nesas, you know, Yabepo be our Tanzania, and Oman, Jim Nari Kenya, Nadia Tennis, Tanzania, Jero, and Hun Sambebe, Eba, say, and ya Jesse, a bit to me a cocoa ball, a sons, Omuni facilities, and yet enough, so Omobe to me, I hosted the rest of Africa, and my chess open, and area to just. Omo ni plan B, omo any plan C, Ethiopia, Tanzania, and so ever join aye two other countries. No, now omo netime a hosti AFCON aye 2027. Ama biam netime a kama. Now I say AFCON a to join our man dem nare aye Morocco. No, any pa 3.2 billion. And omo show ye, ewo aye viasi enyina. E chese AFCON no, e say a man for ebe bre. Omo any netime a ba ha. Iti eno aye penene seba. Warem na to jamre a. Detro, Medi Emma, Nagana, Yan the Gambia, Ewo Gema, Yabepo, and a second Gema, Yabepo, Ewa, your qualified cinema, Yababa Bossa Governor, Ewa Cross Poster, Jum, the tennis, your first game, Yan Avricos and Ra, Harvey Renard squad or the panel, Yaba Possum, Yetim, Edimamo, it's almost squad and a bounce a Ghana, Janadia, Yabako Hunter, Quatu, Hun, Diarenia, Dadia, and Sana Leta, Naju Bibi of Elkako Dava Soriano Pano, Na Unia, Yadiano. The Gambia, aya Desomo head coach, your friends, aya Johnny McKinstry, one also adding a 25-man squad, and some net to me de Aba, I just say Yakoba Mintamo, and so Antime and Ramobe, a Branton and so Opera, or near Branton friends, aya Musa Barro, into our press conference, and I'm near Cassano, and I'm aya Squinaswa, made the update to them, Emma, the tennis at Ghana and Morocco. Our friendly gamer, yeah, Bobo, I'm a beer to my come after AFCON qualifies. No, once AFCON qualifies in a window, no, you bet me up for just two games. It's a confirm, set Yan Aya Morocco, Yamia to my 4th October, and I said, Gibno, and also you bet me at Toja, it's a idea, a home and seminal, and I'm yet a home comma, comma, it's a minute at my war. You run our German national team anymore, or Penny and France, Judge Nobeclo, or no one name is squad, no, Aya 45. For a man, a free Monday Eba, not me, you bless Libya, or more ebet to me a Ramo, tell Mark Andre Testagen Ben number one, and no aya confer, Karima Demi, and so etime Ramo, and ya Jaja, Nasasa squad in a Baponteno, na aya judging of a club one, say a dia, a bless on your Martin Commason Bepano, say on him some one casa, and an actress or more elikilik information, or why, na bless or do more Epano, na is a month for Ed. The BS and you know, and yeah, Jan Mumno was the other bet to the chi, they hear, and he said, Timon, a bet to me a performer, and then you know, Eka Jumano, no, next time, no, a bear crown, a bear fossil, I communicate to set a bear, the squad in the Eliki, and yeah, Jaja, no, what me to say, Eliki Krana, bless or mobile banner, moi, and so, and Eba, it was GDS, Germany national team, and I said, Germany man, or mo and you know, eternity, and I open ya, your friends, I are judging of a claw, or a pony game. Snippy, at the Iron Nadalan, or Mani Demnari Grid, or Bepon Home and Away, and up from Air Serbia, and Aya Nation Aya Liga, and also never to me Akoswa, made it up to Terminator Tuja, now Oko Pium, our Pania friend, say, Zenitina, Yakir Zidana Saya, Aya Deso Copium or Cla Fontina, Bepia France National Team, Eco Campino, yes, Openina, Abani, Aya Media Members, Sir and Sentinel for Jabi Meba, and you can say more Baho Aya Mande. It's on some Monday, Anna. International break, that's some Nashas here. It's a place in the best that you arrive here. We'll hear some training beer ever hall. It's on the opposite occupy a team, no, a private car cafe. And so, Anna, all by the Shana Jumas here. After said Didier Risha, et a Jumaram Neretoho, or no, and a Babet take you over. Yerika, don't come back that are, and some let me German Tomba my security. I are tight our Claire Fontaine, and no, I are Zinedine Zidane. Now, dear Banner said, Dora Kamavinga, or Bessa. Friend, one sa branted on and to me uncle a walk up in a beer. Reporter me banner send golo conte de come out quest away in a day at them your listen more say obey to me as baba to Aya France or my national team more. It's over for Aya N'Golo Kanté and no Aya reporter me pick at them for Aya France. Mere update to them Emma. Young copium our take here and come out jump near Coso. Name Aya to my 2027. Spanish Aya Super Cup no. Aveto jam ewo Aya Istanbul. And ne an official launch no. And some yet to me a coso. Ewo a man dim ere take here. Not just ya nyakwa ko bioso. Na unim says pen for an econo. Na omu ekra. Aya World Cup Aya Trophy no. Omu ere kwa kwa chese. Yen ya world champions. We are singing na. Yen and not just say yen impo ne po. Aya kwa World Cup Aya kwanka a mining na. Etim eje ete baya. It is Spain. 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Na yese omu on Veli Aya World Cup Trophy no. 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Open your friends Dal Adale. Wano e chairman. Ena ma beshita se popo ekono. Sansom ena Aya Dasan Osbey. Wano so Galatasaray popo kono. 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Aja so ye club Aya president. Na urama Aya deso omu ena chese. 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Aziz Aya Yidman. 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Omu e hosti Aya class. Omo ever boss Spanish a super cup no. I'm a beer to my come Ibrahim. Aya has your glow. One no aye chairman. What I'm not to just say the pass and pono on my aye techie. Na just omo a host club beam net is a Barcelona. Real Madrid, Atletico Club de Madrid, and of Aya Real Sociedad, Omo Aya Japa, no mono aya dia, omo just a benya impact. Ewo aye omo mine, and no more footballer, omo so aye, I'm a beam. Come now, Uko Pimo Saudi Arabia, Omo General Entertainment Authority, Taki Aya Alashik, Opanino so equa, Ono de, was it or your fan of Aya Galatasaray, it's a kind of Juma Genesis, when I'm said Taki for the Brennan and Yaja, Nemo Aya Dia, Galatasaray, and also Porter, Danny Daniel, or Dennis Support, at the better Aya Tino, and so Chima Bia Tima Kaba, it's on a sopa, at Nanimo Yamba Betachre, Ewa Aya Spanish Aya Super Cup, no, Omo Aya Juma Diomudia, Ewa Aya Istanbul, Makacho say Real Madrid, FC Barcelona. Atletico Club de Madrid and a Real Sociedad. Na sika e komno we aye participation fee. Real Madrid ever just 6 million euros. Barcelona ever just 6 million euros. Atletico Club de Madrid ever just 2 million. Na Real Sociedad. And so I just between 850,000 to 1.5 million euros. Na yes, I'm in Futiano, a BADDB. You know, Barca ni Real Madrid there. Watch him will be dead doors which will be a massa. Asemubesi. It is 6 million euros each. Yet Emma Aya 2 Aya clubs no. No, open what in our GIA. Aya 2 million and a badge. Let's say in all say a bossa and not Madrid and a badge. Let's say when you're 8 million euros. Yet a one update no. And some Nerema and Aya Spanish Aya Football Federation or Mo and Como and you don't want some Erema and Jenny and Babetin Como Sabrantia. Your friends Aya Robin Neves. All Master and Altawan. A poor game is the Altawan France no. Omo ehuru aye Robin Neves na omo ebo Diogo Jota den ache se onipa se be wanya ne ba bi eko na omo e chant ne den ade aye Robin Neves ate e ma brante no enso e signal mame en confirm performance club ya friends Altawan ya bani omo aye too much anya deso omo betime e de support se romo e wo omo aye stadium o e sign ade dia tema na omo edidi Robin Neves a e fa aye Diogo Jota wo and when you are ja, it's a non necessary city. The tennis a island and Altawan Gema and also to me a toja. I just am the update to the Emma. Now be beam that to my comma. Young copium our brantia. Your friends Aya Juan Garcia and Ra Madrid and us a boss a Gema. Omum and a racing center. De a boy no goalkeeper and to me and your governor. O Pry Emma washes Shazine and so ever be demo. Na the tennis goalkeeper no Barcelona. Medical aye team no omo anya aye diagnosis no omo area ba beto just a brand no ebetina fi aye 3 weeks na aye international break no enti a brand to the Benyata, na on also Etman recovery, no, I'm a BM net to my comment to Spanish, or my national team, no, one Garcia intimate engine, and no, I am data, made it on 700 Emma. I want your friends, Karima, dear Miss Barcelona, and the best in all, Yase, na Emporo. Opponent to be on the Bia or more able to me Arsenal, a son, some more quality. No, I was sure. Oh, Sham or Mugema, Danny Dagena, one so obey to me. I enjoy and no, I Karim and Dame Eric Garcia, say Omudre, I a joy for a champions. The Gno or say play a Bia a desk on a sir. That you Bia obey to me a cry a trophy no more bear. It took up as soon as the same common Mudia and they say joy for champions. Lay a 2026 2027 or more answer the betting. And no, Eric Garcia. Now, and Rami catch him say, Boss of Four Spotify Company, no, Omo Epese, Omo Biom, one say, Adia, Omo Rianing, you know, Omo Benya Best 105,000 capacity. Manoka said, Yomukra Best 45. I just say, Omo Edefa, Aya spectators, Nadia, there. Now, no, Mosu Omo Peso, Omo Biomo, Equa 72, Aya 72,000, Aya capacity, Enru January, no, I'm just say, Aya, Omo Etime Ajatomo, and Aya Musiti Aya Council, no, Manoka say, Jumano, Etime Asha, say, Aura Neo, Aya Spotify Campro, Eti, and Nomena, Aya Skineswa, Mete Abjit, Nomena, Erema, Nabi Biatima Kama, Mike Carrick, Openino. Yes, United Arab Emirates still no more touch there. Say, Union Koswa near Jumano, a season, you know, you start your fairly about 6 matches. And now, Walusu Aya 3, Wawine Aya Baku, Wawine Mienu Champions there. And a Premier League, so Wawine Baku, Ewomo, and a draw Aya Baku. It's just Aya 6 games. And to stunt is the blast, so Jamu Benyabo Tre, at the Amo Penny, a friend said, Mike Carrick said, a bear, or the Koswa Boy Juma Kama, at the Ama Manchester United, or Aya Bobo Econo, Rupin. Amorim soon you was all shasy and so Unyaso Camia Gras, former Manchester United coach, and also the Italian when Ra Europa Cup not enough here. Emma Equation 2-0 now, and no, they don't see in fact players are up. Se ode a year Jumadema AC Milano and yan standard in ye it unia and so at any excuse at Japa and no aye Rubin Amaru from one in no and the dinner update them that by your Ramo Ew Aya Coban and a Chelsea ye training or China Omo Ew Gema Omo Ever Bom Neretia Brentford Ew Aya Premier League no more na and now Penny and friend is Xabi Alonso in Rantano it join a life on Facebook and on a dasono I just say a dear set pieces and Omo Eshe Hopa Neso Penny and friend said McPhee and so etime Aya Juma say Chelsea players no bought a free kicker and answer set piece Omo Ebetime Edo Mutinia Dadia Bobo Mua it's and no any task in no. 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Yari Jo Pedro Eka Nemo and Yumriya. Ye rest you, Jono, and come out about to Janice Jo Pedro Niprano or betting a few 3 to 4 weeks. And Eka Hobby and 2 days ago, me back at Jomo say Jo Pedro Afra Aya Don Calancelotti and my Chelsea medical team no and Brazil medical team that didn't come on. I'm a man who's a brand and a prayer. It's a national team and yadia or betting me adjoining the Celestials of Air Brazil. Chelsea, so no, the next 3 to 4 weeks. Want to me in see a kind for Momo and no Aya. João Pedro, dem ne fri era so enso eba. 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Aye Neymar, in fact, on join him, sir. Messi, any the greatest aye player. No more Neymar at the age of 21. Or Baby Piermo, our Barcelona, who say, yes, master. I got down any important ball. Now, so a prania that and some men to me, I'm one or now our Messi level and near my Messi and all. Nanka obey me, I be prayer. Now, and no, I am Xavier and Andes and Coma. One of some Edia, a dem not for aye Neymar, Junior Santos, why? May I update and some Emma. Now, Papa J, Mutim. Arsenal, almost still na Brantia, your friend is a Adegule, a six Jabi Alonso, and need dinner cheaper, but Arsenal, so no, any titaho, say a brand, a small boy, and when you be brave, will be grass and a team in my team, no, a bay fantastic. It's almost on your minds, or move jazz and come on, na, and no, a Arsenal, dear fool, a banner for your pass Alfonso, no, a D, a yes, the bow, William Hunt, tentate or Chelsea. Nse basa mo de nkoda no mom but Premier League na ya na ten se nkoda no benya bia bo nti omo so no e do money ba kwa tete ho ye se agi kim next year summer transfer no Deku mo air prepare so me room with Chelsea. Na omo awabe fa kodana. Yere update no. And so at the amount yem pa don't kuna slavana ji drink nipin on. Na emwaye. What ya say and restore energy no into the enfama makacho se o kwa kota make sure. Say ya tre a donkono. 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
1: doctor meda se we ready enso ye be kan chiri ewa ha e de amount na woni player me person ka winter.
0: Winter, yeah.
1: Yes.
0: Hey, January.
1: Rodrigo.
0: Okay. Send me a update in the bath.
1: Because you see, your wingers, you know, you hear about one because you're so recent.
0: Okay. Because what is nearly a foul?
1: Yes, we're a very good player, but you know, be becoming one. Yeah. Nanka right, honor, you need two. Se left one day or Saka ne ye Madueke or that the Madueke in the area, it's major.
0: Madueke in the area, I say.
1: Next season, the area, it's major. See, now Rodrigo come on. So Rodrigo, no, as one shed and count Mourinho plans and our
0: prano. Prano.
1: See, some could me back strongly. And Casna, your pen at your part.
0: Yeah, that's not the bad 3 years.
1: We play, I don't say, I tell Taribia Macassa, and signing when you mistake. I tell the mystic sign.
0: He's telling me about.
1: Says telling me they alone be no man in a more. But then they say, I'm telling you, Tony say. You guys have more price at the Tony.
0: Say alone.
1: Yeah. I'm going to say, eh bia wo team no buy anko best start. Aha, I said America not here. So so most like na grabbing back mo na ebo. Nti e bia nka wo dey anko best start. But Arsenal.
0: But Arsenal dey dey.
1: O dey be the show best start. But o ye o ye squad player.
0: Sure.
1: Oh, when is Isaac can have it see.
0: Yeah.
1: Atata ko fa na be huro nko a.
0: So Champions League go no share.
1: The whole England strike a beer no a onim big game bo chain no.
0: Oh, no dey. Then on no no would free baby ne buy.
1: Or that be we a big game player. That will be a person who can have it, you know.
0: A big game.
1: Big game and new one. Then no.
0: Obese
1: how they are. The signings there. The new mistake is that. A Julian Timber.
0: Yeah.
1: A color theory. Never saw players. I'm a boom with me. I a tall woman.
0: Come on.
1: I'm on for Toby Google, Chile, Omude, Emuranguwa.
0: You cry, you boom, you cry.
1: I could have seen super. I'm a penance and pass. I see why you're on. Van der Beek.
0: I'm on you there. That's how I
1: saw. Aquadano, the way I'm see, check his Aquadano.
0: You free, I ask by.
1: Yes. You say me nimble, be on the
0: side. I say there. On retire, but she chilika.
1: Say, T. Yane Hajne.
0: Mind you, the idea.
1: Omude, never fat. Also, hey, you know, there be man you dear no. Omo ye slow status.
0: Hey,
1: also we last season.
0: Yeah, I say.
1: Oh, that be say last season sign the net here. Last season they drew baby.
0: Say last season here, yeah.
1: I'm worried. No, also problem with your problem. You starting when Obiye with your problem. No, instead of I'm worried, sir. Oh, and see, Omo dear, no be picky. We say I feel na baleba.
0: I'm a problem. My madness.
1: Ah, onono ne or top. I say you can top class defenders. Ah, onono crown to me in fanenka category A for no.
0: Can A for no.
1: Ah, onto me fan. Anti my you defense, you know. Only category A defender be out.
0: Aimo, they go dalum.
1: And Osha, say top English teams, you know. Be a defense, you benya category A, but one am you know.
0: Yeah.
1: At United, you know.
0: Yes, so.
1: Chelsea. One thing is a nun tina o de
2: Chelsea ni timi she.
1: So o se fo area centre.
2: Aha. We no I say
1: o se fo area centre. O say Liverpool de nka kran kran o mo ka tia o.
2: Yeah.
1: Nka kran kran kran kran.
2: Mo ko mu nu su game.
1: Aha. O so o mu nu su game bwa. Nka kran kran kran kran o mo ka tia. O say City so de no e tight.
2: Yeah.
1: Nti aka Chelsea any United. Enun tina o mo se fo a ne a se o mo tre. She three and she two. Say no money, say Sanchez Nasa. And no more, yeah, no more.
2: Top class goalkeeper.
1: Martinez,
2: I mean, Martinez.
1: The first match with this.
2: Three matches were this seven goals.
1: Seven goals. There's a problem in your goalkeeping, sir. So what did I say? There's a problem, no. And your goalkeeping, sir. And your defense, you know.
2: Okay.
1: Because time and Chelsea will Peter check him. And there's a Peter check, no, I'm going to too much. Oh,
2: John Terry, more.
1: A buyer, yes, you want any more. If I know the children, why am
2: I not?
1: The Toka cracker, oh, more than a charge.
2: Have you a Garcay name, David Wilson?
1: Yes, Yana to win Premier League and our Champions League, and was I a more drawn defense. This year, maybe a bass, I've been with Chino Mopa, I be a Champions League.
2: Yes, I know the bear 2 seasons. La Liga and Omar.
1: Yeah, Levante, Real Vallecano, Moody, Overshaw,
2: 5, 6.
1: But on Wednesday
2: Champions
1: night,
2: League, no.
1: Wednesday night, we are going to share a Inter Mono. Aha, I'm going to stop on us. I'm going to
2: follow. Only a more Liga, Ayana, competition here entirely different.
1: Wednesday night, Ronu, Pipe, Pipe,
2: yes,
1: Pipe, no, Fekrete, Adiom, there, you know, Hofiam.
2: Adiom,
1: Fekrete,
2: what you are for?
1: Fekrete, there, and tea. As a European football, need different.
2: Different. I know you too.
1: A different.
2: Defense, no, so I'm better.
1: The man you there, me name the entire Carrick and Pep.
2: And man you now, apart from defense, now Papa Jenyan, almost squad depth, no. Because I'm on board Premier League, no. Honestly, against a no Brighton, I'm one of us an combo game, no.
1: You say Brighton, the no, and ka ono be pese a cup match, in there. Ka when you a chance and ka you to the players no nanka e bi would be a chim said the Arsenal mama mas Dortmund mo eh Dortmund mo eh you know
2: amone ye wo we mu ho mo bo week in week out and a team no until almost style of playing be bia until me gina mu a say almost starting game na 2-0 4 no me dia
1: so omo nya de enso sa anke starting game no me say 2-0 sa
2: o na o say 2-0 10 minutes ni atete a show a year na afena na Oma we mu abase o ma be rescue that time when the Bruno Fernandes mo and Papa Joe on any day even Premier League na kasa say United ship Brighton and yeah by that Abuja Brighton
1: David Brighton obi e share na by
2: Abuja eh Chelsea share 4 no share 3 or Aston Villa 4 Lampard oko we come no man 4 ti Brighton no Pascal Gross ne sa akwa no
1: ebi na ye ke o say Brighton ni nim say omo coach ni too much
2: yeah yes
1: so ko for front now,
2: yeah.
1: In the chess, Omohono, Nipper, see a bona basso pie sporting director now, Shahono. Was what you triple a sniffy baby, yeah. A bar, one bar solid.
2: Yakuya, you say, and check
1: Malik Yakui.
2: Malik now for 80,000,100 nominal watchings are Baleba.
1: What trash am I, you and Baleba? T-sanity. And the doctor, oh, Mammy, how quite why? Nayan Twasso and far in Freya. Yeah, but sports doctor say where we are here in Penifo Ba, I can see for name Bania Tanase. Na yedin komo and koma ye be a sports minister. Or say a bro moko World Cup or Ghana buy emma almost $5 million. Omoko eno akwapano kwa for where ni nini na or the incessa 326,662 dollars at the abba. And on a home komo e waha. 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

0: We are no pakra no pano. 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What you chebe na de.
1: Kwa de akaka do nim de ye no.
0: Me
1: de me yesi a me se kam si. Na me ahye me dodom si no. Na me kwa de ne fa on said ye. Said ye washe bum tru no. Ah, o ka wo se ne kakaka do nja na she wa si. 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
0: Wo ho so suru se. E bia wo kam sa na akaka draw no. I bet she's seen a noom.
1: Sent them so on my phone.
0: Remember, you say, what the onion cup now, warm water, no gum, that. No, I'm a bock, I could do no. Nadia, go.
1: No,
0: she will not fra.
1: Simple.
0: Now, oh, no. And seven mile energy is saying, you know, I
1: have a idea. Uncle, I'm for the Annie Bunis Buntu.
0: Menimbuntu, Benji Bussam is in Buntu. If you are side that to grass away, a normal queer and farmer when you read. Nadia, chance a hangover being in no marketing getting here.
1: An unforno.
0: You'll be here and say,
1: A hangover droop.
2: I don't know. Especially say we are select committee for no. Ah, omo to me say, I was omo yeden, omo share oversight responsibility. What I say, inti, yes, I was omo no omo. Ah, and the government even welcomes that. Say na be here, be keep you omo on their toes. You ask who owner say, Obo Brana obi a yeden.
1: And
2: monitor wa, we are a striker no.
1: Striker be.
2: Beast of no nation.
1: And that boy no.
2: Yeah. Musi wa e wa kuchulu.
1: Say,
2: if you say 1 year, if you say 7 years, but whatever be the case, could you meta a year for? Oh, no, or are you a year?
1: I don't know what you try.